0: Not only does he know rock music,
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0: It's time for Steve Gorman Sports.
2: Steve Gorman Sports. The World Cup starts this week in the United States of America. I've been a card-carrying soccer jerk for as long as I can remember. And I say that because in the 70s and 80s, if you were obsessed with soccer, you had a chip on your shoulder about it. I grew up as a kid looking at friends at school thinking, you guys aren't cool. You don't even realize soccer's the greatest game on the planet. I came to it naturally. It was just the first Little League sport I ever played. My brother Doug is 2 years older than me, and he played soccer. So I looked at him and said, okay, I'll play too. I was 6 years old the first time I played on a soccer team. And I can remember very clearly that my coach really didn't know what he was doing. He was just a dad, had one ball and 22 kids, and had us running around a field without any rhyme or reason. But that's all it took. I fell in love with the game. The World Cup in America, 32 years ago in 1994, I couldn't believe it was happening. It was like a pipe dream from my childhood. Now, I watch games from all over the world live every week of the year. The future I couldn't have imagined possible when I was a kid is now just another day in front of the TV, and I'm thrilled about it. Tune in, watch the greatest sporting event the world has to offer for the next month. You won't regret it. 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
0: Whatever, Steve's a rock star. He's played with Aerosmith, AC/DC, Metallica, blah, blah, blah, boring. But have you heard his impression of Steven Tyler?
18: You want to get out there and give it to him tonight, baby? Come on!
0: Now that's the goods right there. This is Steve Gorman Rocks.

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1: It's June 10th, April time for a music history lesson. Let's look back.
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1: On this day in 1983, Stevie Nicks released her second studio album, solo album, The Wild Heart. It features Stand Back, a fairly iconic tune in rock music history. On this day in 1977, Joe Strummer and Topper Hedden from The Clash were fined by a London court for spray painting graffiti on a brick wall in London. I'll give you one guess as to what they wrote on the wall.
2: If they're guys, they probably just drew a picture of a penis, because that's all guys do with spray paint. Right?
1: Close. They wrote the words, The Clash. On this day in 1975, the Eagles released their fourth studio album, One of These Nights, which features that song. Also features Lion Eyes and Take It to the Limit. That's the album when everybody went, these guys are pretty good singers. And finally, on this day in 2002, Marley Gorman was born.
2: Aww. Congratulations.
1: I do what I can.
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17: Steve Gorman rocks, yeah. Bigfoot. I saw him. He's here in the woods of Michigan. Oh, by the way, it's Gonzo from Saginaw, Michigan.
0: Thanks for the info, Gonzo. This is Steve Gorman Rocks.

0: Guns N' Roses with Patience on Steve Gorman Rocks. That came out in 1989 on the EP GNR Lies. There were four acoustic songs on that record that everybody paid a lot of attention to. And it's sad because the other four songs on the backside of that record were taken from a live gig Guns N' Roses played before they were famous, before they even had a record deal. So you had a really clear image of the two sides of Guns N' Roses. The punk energy slash hard rock version of the unsigned Sunset Strip band with the far more mature and still very edgy acoustic version of the band that had developed since they became world beaters a couple years earlier. GNR Lies gets overlooked in the conversation about Appetite for Destruction and then Use Your Illusion 1 and 2, but it really shouldn't. If you haven't listened to that thing lately, take it for a spin. It's pretty great.
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0: It's time for Questionable Wisdom on Steve Gorman Rocks. Here's April Rose with tonight's question.
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2: Oh, nothing would make me happier than to resolve Tim and Carrie's marital problems.
1: Okay, here's the deal. They've been married for about 9 years, and last Tuesday, Tim went and got a massage like he does every Tuesday, but this time, his regular masseur was out, so he had to use a different masseur, and this one was a girl, which makes Carrie super upset because she feels like it's a form of cheating to let someone of the opposite sex rub up on your body like that, and Tim thinks it's ridiculous, and a massage is a massage no matter who's giving it to you. Steve, Tim and Carrie want to know, whose side are you on?
2: Well, I mean, if he went to a place called Happy Endings Massage Parlor, sure, I could see that being a problem.
1: Right.
2: But when he has a man rubbing up and down on him, do you have homoerotic terror dreams about this? Like, I mean, it has to go both ways, you know? It's like, I can't believe you're letting a man touch you. Like, that means you're gay. Just the same way that letting a woman give you a massage would mean you're totally into her. It's stupid. A massage, if it's a proper massage, it's
1: right.
2: Therapeutic. He gets one every Tuesday. A
1: right.
2: massage is a massage. I've had many a massage from both men and women.
1: Right.
2: And all I care about is, was it a good massage or not? Was the pressure appropriate? Did I get what I was looking for? How
1: right.
2: good was the sex? That's what I'm asking. No, wait, sorry. No, not that. Scratch that last part.
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0: Poison, Nothing But a Good Time from 1988 on Steve Gorman Rocks, 8 years after Queen released The Game, which provided them with their last big commercial success in the United States. From that album, here's bassist John Deacon's Another One Bites the Dust.
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5: Heck yes.

Yes, what is up, y'all? It is Thursday. It is the Loper Show. Welcome to said program, ladies and gentlemen. It is it's a wonderful day. It's going to be a great day today. Yeah, looking like we'll get a high right around 89 degrees. Yesterday was hot as balls, no? I mean, man. I went down to Whiskey Thief last night for the first time just to kind of check out the view. And I was sitting outside. I was drinking an iced tea. And I was like, man, the view is incredible, but it is hot. Super hot. So it looks like it's not going to be as hot as yesterday for the next couple of days. But, I mean, we're going to be right there. Today, no chance of rain. Yeah, it's going to just be awesome. So take advantage because the next week, we're going to have a chance of rain every single day. All the way up until next Saturday. Now, albeit not a huge chance of rain, but still. Each day, you know, like in the 40%-ish category. One of the days is like 70% chance of rain. But, you know, for the most part, it should just be on and off. But today is going to be absolutely awesome. So if you want to get out, do something today, I would take advantage if you do have the time later. All right, speaking of taking advantage, if you want to be the first caller on the show today, 423-642-9106 is the telephone number. Would love to have you on, man. I know all the Nick fans are going crazy out there. I don't know how many Nick fans we have in the audience, but I have some friends from New York, and they were going crazy on social last night as the Knicks pull off one of the biggest comebacks in NBA history. We will get to that in the three things you need to know before you go. And we are officially, the countdown is on, 1 day, 13 hours, 56 minutes, and 24 seconds away from the U.S. national team, the U.S. men's national team, from commencing play in this year's World Cup. So get excited about that. That's happening on Friday out in California. Get you all the deals inside of the three things that you need to know before you go. And the first caller of the day coming up next, Fleetwood Mac first. It's the Loper Show, KZ 106.

0: All right, it's 6:07 today. It is the Loper Show. And later on the show, we're going to have that segment that everybody loves where I throw a band your way and I ask you, is this band now considered classic rock or not? All right, I'm not going to tell you who the band is just yet. Ross is standing by to be the first caller of the morning. Ross, what's happening, man?
1: Hey, not much, man. I used to live up there in northwest Georgia, Resaca area, for many, many years. And I got tired of it up there, and I decided to move down here to Florida. I live in Bay Harbor, Florida Islands.
0: Oh, nice. Nice.
1: Yeah, I sit out here and listen to KZ106 almost every morning, man. I still love y'all.
0: Oh, that's awesome, man. Well, you got a little taste of home with you all the time.
1: Yeah, I'm always, you know, following up what's going on out there. But hell, I just decided for a mental reset, and I moved down here.
0: I love it, man. Well, hey, I hope you're enjoying it, and I'm stoked that you keep us on every morning still. That's awesome, bro.
1: Yeah, I even listened to y'all whenever I was out in Texas. I moved out there for a few years, but I always got y'all on iHeart, and just wherever I go, I love y'all. Ever since John Boy and Billy went off the air, and I've been listening to you, Roper.
0: Oh, man, thanks, dude. I really do appreciate that. So you don't ever make it back to town anymore, huh?
1: No, I'm pretty much all that relationship and all that. I was in construction out there for a long time, but building houses and stuff. And in 2008, whenever the recession hit, it really hit me and her relationship up, and it really tore us up. But so... Hey, life is what it is, man.
0: It is what it is, man. Well, hey, listen, I'm glad you were the first caller today. And thanks for having us every morning, man. Really, really, really do appreciate that.
1: Well, you remember Charlie Fox out there?
0: I don't know. Not personally.
1: Okay. But back whenever Scott and Kelly was on the air.
0: Okay.
1: Or I know Scott was, but when Kelly was out there, I won a few tickets off of y'all for going up to a bush race up there in Bristol.
0: Oh, that's also, awesome.
1: Won a couple of tickets off of one going to Talladega. But Charlie Fox, me and him, we sort of ended up having a little communication together. And I went up and bought the CD from Deep Purple, Perfect Strangers, because KZ106 didn't really play it all that much, and that reminded me of my dad.
0: Gotcha. Yeah, yeah.
1: So I went over there off of Signal Mountain, and I went and bought the DVD and went over to and sit over there where y'all are, and gave it to Charlie Fox so he would play it for me every once in a while.
0: Oh, that's cool, man. Did he do it?
1: Yes, he did, sir. Yes,
0: oh, there
1: he
0: you
1: did.
0: Go. Oh, that's awesome, man. Yeah, I love me some Deep Purple. No doubt about it, man. Well, hey, dude, listen.
1: Yes, sir.
0: Ross, we appreciate you calling in, brother.
1: Well, thank you. Thank you, Loper. And I appreciate you, everything you do out there, friend.
0: Oh, man, thank you. All right. Talk to you soon.
1: All right. Bye-bye.
0: All right, there he is, live from Florida. All right, well, let's see what is trending this morning, shall we?
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0: Well, President Trump says, I love inflation.
4: You know what I really love? I love the inflation. You know why? Because as soon as this war is over, you know, I can say it now. Something you didn't know. Do you know we've been taking out millions of barrels of oil?
0: Which got Chuck Schumer all upset.
5: Trumpflation is getting worse and worse.
0: In Iran, the conflict moves on. The U.S. has now launched more strikes on Iran and targets all in the area.
4: They're very lucky that bomb didn't explode. That bomb was lodged in the helicopter. It didn't explode. It was on fire, but it didn't explode.
0: So in New York last night, it was quite the show, man. Yeah, this is crazy. So here is OG Anobi blocking Fox's layup. This was the attempt during the Knicks' furious fourth quarter comeback in game number 4.
6: Crossover drives, goes inside, pulls back, picks it out in the corner. Brunson gets it back. Brunson on the drive, the floater's up. Shot won't go, rebound deflected in the backcourt. Fox has a chance to get it. Fox has it inside, blocked by Anunoby.
0: I mean, this was such a back and forth game. People were so excited here. And OG Anunoby tipped in to give the Knicks the lead.
6: Brunson gets it, fires up a three. Shot no good. The tip, it's gone. It's gone. It's gone. With 1.2 remaining, Knicks take the lead. OG Anunoby, and it's 107-106.
0: Unreal. And 3-1 the series is now. And here's Jalen Brunson on how they won game four.
7: One word that captures that all is just believe. Just believing in each other, believing in the process, chipping away one possession at a time. It wasn't going to be one play to get us back. It wasn't going to be one momentum play, but it was just hitting singles, getting on base, just keep chipping away.
0: And here's a native to actual New York City who plays for the Knicks, which is, I always find that so cool, man. Like when you are from somewhere and you end up playing for the team that you grew up watching. Here's Jose Alvarado talking about the win with the Knicks in New York.
8: And you said it, two kids from here, right? You know, I'm not going to sugarcoat this. I was about to cry. Not because, obviously, we just want more, but I'm in Madison Square Garden in the fourth quarter with playing with these guys, and we playing for something special. I was just, it just is excited. It really is something I couldn't put in words.
0: And, of course, you got to hear what OG Anunoby had to say after winning and being such a huge part of that win live at MSG for the Knicks.
9: When you took the lead in the fourth quarter, what did this building feel like to you? We know what it felt like for us. What did it feel like for you?
10: It's electric. There's nothing like it. I mean, you see the fans, best fans in the world. It's amazing.
0: I'm sure you guys have heard that new Taylor Swift song is in Toy Story. It's kind of crazy. I guess the entire cast of Toy Story had no idea. Like Tom Hanks, they didn't even tell him. Here's him talking about it yesterday.
11: I was saying, you guys kept this from us all this time. We saw the movie, and it did not without. We had some dummy thing in there. So
12: wow, you had no idea.
11: They surprised us as well.
0: How crazy is that? That is so nuts. All right, those are the three things that you need to know before you go. We have Wake and Bake Trivia just ahead of us, so we will get our contestants, and we will Wake and Bake coming up next.
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0: So what's he saying? Is he saying Bruce or Bruce? Well, the actual answer is Gross. That's G-R-O-O-S. And when Jeff Lynne first wrote those lyrics for ELO, he said it was used as a temporary filler in the studio for a rhythm gap. And they had a German engineer at the time, and he said, well, it sounds like the word grub, which is a German word for greetings. And Lynne decided to leave it because, that's kind of cool, right? And the final track went in, and it was Gruss. Now, in in lore, people think it says Bruce, like Bruce Springsteen, but it does not. However, in concert, Jeff Lynne often leans into that and will sing Bruce just to kind of fuel the fire a little bit. So if you've ever seen them live and you've heard him actually say Bruce, he's just doing it just to kind of lead on people a little bit, which I've always thought was kind of funny. But yeah, Gruß is what he says. Gruß. Greetings in German. Interesting. All right, so if you guys want to play Wake and Bake Trivia, we do have a champion this morning. That champion's name is Eric. So we're going to get Eric on the line here in just a few. And if you think you have what it takes to take on Eric, well, feel free to pick up that phone. 423-642-9106. That's 423-642-9106, and we will get you in for Wake and Bake Trivia this morning. So fresh out of bed, head to head, the challenge known as Wake and Bake Trivia. If you have what it takes, you think you can knock off our current champion, I would love to get you on the program this morning. 423-642-9106. We will Wake and Bake right after these words.
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9: No accidents to report this morning. Banu begins and runs through Sunday at Manchester. Watch out for delays on 24 west of Mont Eagle. TDOT will perform maintenance work on I-24 eastbound near Germantown this weekend from Friday night through Sunday afternoon. Also, crews will be paving 24 west at mile marker 137 on Mont Eagle Mountain nightly, Monday through Saturday. Watch for lane closures in both directions. Bram Pulliam, Right Now Traffic.
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2: All right, guys, it is time. I'm not sure what happened, but we cannot get a hold of our current champion, Eric, who's won the last couple of days. Oh, man, I hate when this happens. Every once in a while, it'll happen. You know, people have lives and things happen. But, yeah, I always hate that when somebody's on a streak. So we do have Chris, who's going to step in for our champion, Eric. Hey, Chris, how are you?
22: Good, sir. Doing good. Ready to take over that champion spot.
2: All right, man. Chris is on the phone. We got Mark also playing against Chris. Hey, Mark, how are you?
23: Hey, I'm good, man.
2: All right, guys, you know how it works, man. We go head-to-head, fresh out of bed, the challenge known as Wake and Bake Trivia. The first one to get three correct will be the winner in Wake and Bake Trivia. And with that being said, if you gentlemen are ready, let's get ahead and wake and bake, all right? Probably let's go ahead and wake and bake. I'm about to get ahead. All right, guys, let's do this, man. All right, Chris, you will go first. All right, with that being said, here is the first question. What movie featured the quote, "Nobody puts baby in the corner"? What movie?

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1: Features sisters Anne and Nancy. What band features sisters Anne and Nancy?
2: Heart.
1: Heart, yes. Oh.
3: Yay!
1: Very nice. Very nice. That is two on the board for Chris right now. We go back to our boy Mark here, who is in Jasper this morning. What golfer has the nickname Lefty? What golfer has the nickname Lefty?
2: I can't even think of a single golfer.
1: Can't even think of a single golfer. Tiger Woods. Awesome. Tiger Woods. Tiger Woo! Incorrect. Incorrect. Chris, for the steal.
2: Is it Phil Mickelson?
1: Yes, that is correct.
3: Yay!
2: Oh, hey,
1: and that is a big win for you, sir. That is three. That happened so quick, it caught me off guard.
2: Woo!
1: Awesome, man. All right, guys. Chris, oh, Mark's already gone. He was not having Chris winning.
2: Woo!
1: Well, congratulations. Congratulations. Let's go, man. Now, what are you doing this morning?
2: Getting ready for work.
1: Awesome, bro. Well, you got a little bit to celebrate this morning as you go to work. So, congratulations to you, bro.
2: Oh, yeah. I'm going to wake and bake and get on to work. I like it.
1: You know it, man. Hang on 1 second, okay?
2: All right.
1: I love it. Chris, our new champion in Wake and Bake Trivia. All right, I'll come back, set the table for what's crack-a-lacking on the show today. We'll get ZZ Top first, man. It is KZ 106, the Loper Show. Welcome.

0: All right, 6:37. I think everybody's going to be really excited when I announce who we're going to use as classic rock or not this morning. And I'll do that here in just a second. First, I think I have to eat some crow here, man. You know, all right.
1: Good quarterback.
0: Just give it to me. Go ahead. What do you want to say?
1: Yeah, you said quarterback, not running back.
0: No one's perfect, bro, okay? No one's perfect. But I do feel bad about Mark. So if Mark wants to call back, I will give Mark a prize. How about that?
1: All right.
0: Yeah, what a night. Oh, wait, still not satisfied? Still with the hang up? Wow, a lot of attitude this morning. Good morning, it's KZ106. All right. And then he's out. Whatever, bro. Whatever, bro. Good morning.
2: Good morning.
0: How you doing, man? You sound a little tired.
2: No, I'm good, man. How are you?
0: Now he's good. All right. It's the yin and yang. I'm great, man. Thank you so much for asking. You want to call and tell me that I said quarterback instead of running back?
2: They already told you, so I'll let you go with that.
0: I'm just teasing with these people, you know, like, obviously, if I do something like that, I expect you guys to let me know, you know, you guys for the time being are my co-hosts. You know what I mean? Like if I had somebody else sitting in here with me, they would go, hey, Lope, no. You said, yeah. And, you know, sometimes people make mistakes and you don't, you know, I'm just over here just talking away sometimes and I don't realize what I'm saying. Apparently. All right, man. Well, thank you so much. You have an awesome day, bro.
2: All right. Thank you.
0: Hey, thank you. It was like talking to two different people there. No, it was kind of interesting. All right. Well, I'm going to win you back right now. Okay. How about this? So today on the show, we've been doing this segment called Is It Classic Rock or Not? And everywhere I go, I was just out at Daddy-O's Donuts down in Calhoun on last Friday. And people came up to me. They're like, I love the segment. Is it classic rock or not? So I'm not asking for you to call right now, but we're going to do it coming up just after 7 o'clock this morning. Is it classic rock or not? And the band will be Pantera. Okay. So, you know, you guys can start to formulate how you feel about that. And you can start to gauge with yourself. Pantera, is it classic rock or not? And like I said, I don't want anybody texting or calling right now. I mean, I can't force you not to, but I'm just saying this segment will not commence until we get into it just after 7 o'clock. We'll jump balls deep just after the three things that you need to know before you go. Pantera, classic rock or not? I've been waiting to do this one because I know you guys. I know this audience. You guys love you some Skynyrd. But theoretically, what band in the next generation comes after Skynyrd when it comes to Southern rock? And I'm not trying to influence you. I'm just laying out facts. Most people would say that band is, in fact, Pantera. So with that being said, it's going to be your job to figure out, is Pantera at this point considered classic rock or not? Okay, so we're going to get into this coming up just after 7 o'clock this morning, and I'm sure it's going to be a heated debate. People are going to be all over this. We might even have to commence back in the 8 o'clock hour as well, just to get a different audience and different opinions, because I have noticed that we have a big turnover from the early 7 o'clock hour to the early 8 o'clock hour. And of course, at 7:55, we have to do the 5 at 7:55, where today we have tickets to go to the races. This is actually kind of cool. I like this. Yeah, if you guys want to go check out, let me just get the official name here. A 4-pack of tickets to go to the Hot Rod Nationals. That's going to be dope. So, lots and lots coming up on the show today. 423-642-9106. It is the Loper Show here. We'd love to hear from you guys this morning. I mean, I love my 6 o'clock hour people. First of all, you guys are on it. You know, if I'm saying the wrong thing, you guys are calling me out. And I appreciate that. And I do want to reiterate that Mark in Jasper, dude, hey, listen, I did say the wrong football position, so I will give you a prize if you do call back. You know, I don't want to send Mark away upset today. at all. I don't want anybody to be upset, bruh. This is going to be what I call a packed-ass show, guys. Yeah, I said it. And it's... oh, it's true. Yes, it's damn true. And this is Van Halen Dreams on KZ106. Chattanooga's classic rock. 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

0: Man, if somebody said to me collectively, who is the greatest singer in rock music history? I mean, Sammy Hagar is going to be right there. I mean, the Red Rocker, so damn good, man. So damn good. I love the David Lee Roth days, but can I tell you what I'm done with? Is I'm done seeing these new videos of David Lee Roth out there, like with the stick where he's acting like it's a katana blade, the Japanese sword, and he's out there swinging it around on stage. If you haven't seen this, you probably don't need to, but if you want to look it up, it's on YouTube. It's real embarrassing. Like when I'm watching it, I'm embarrassed for him. I'm like, Dave, just no. Whoa. Are you swinging the thing again? Please don't swing the fake katana. Oh, he's doing it. Yeah, he's doing it. There he goes. Yeah, it's embarrassing, Dave. And the other thing that's embarrassing is why does David Lee Roth find it necessary to never update his look? I'm not talking about his hair. I'm talking about the outfits. Why are you still wearing spandex from like 1981? Come on, bro. That was the thing about Sammy is over the years, Sammy always stayed contemporary with his look for the most part. You know, maybe not the most cutting edge, but I mean, at least within a decade, David Lee Roth, his look is so outdated, in my opinion, that when you look, and I don't really want to come off like I'm ragging on David Lee Roth because he's obviously somebody that, you know, I've loved for years, but it's just weird. It's just weird. It looks like you're a superhero. It does not look like you're trying to throw back to your days of Van Halen in the late 70s, early 80s. People don't even know that anymore. People are like, why are you dressed like an off-brand superhero? You're swinging that stupid stick around. What are you doing? Stop it. You know I'm a martial artist. I love all that stuff. You know, I respect David Lee Roth. He actually moved to Japan for years just to study the katana blade. Like, studied under these storied masters. I really appreciate all of that. Would I like to see you do your thing? Yes. During Van Halen music, I do not want to see it during the Van Halen songs, please. I would like you to concentrate on singing. I mean, it seems like that might be kicking your ass a little bit more than it needs to. It's weird. I mean, you know, he walked away and said he would not perform anymore. And I think most people had like a sigh of relief, like, oh, okay, good. And then here he comes again. You know, I don't know if it's about a payday or what it's about, but it just always strikes me as odd. And if you haven't seen the YouTube videos, I mean, they're outrageous. The swing of the stick, I can't anymore, man. I just cannot. All right, guys. So we do have coming up after 7 o'clock, is it classic rock or not? You guys seem to really like this segment. I think it's great conversation. I mean, I really do. I think it's great fodder for the day. I think it's fun. I'm sure after the show, you guys are asking your friends, you know, like, hey, you know, I heard Loper talking about this morning. The last one we did was Alice in Chains. So much chatter about that. But people were kind of nudging me a little bit. They go, hey, you know, we know you love heavier music. Why don't you pick something that's a little bit heavier and see what people think about that? So today we do Pantera. Just after 7 o'clock, we will get to it. First, the three things you need to know before you go, get you all updated on what's happening with the world and all that stuff. And then we will launch right into it. I think what will be fun today is we'll take some calls after 7, and then we'll also take more calls after 8 o'clock. Cause I want to get, you know, like I said before, a good mix of different audiences. Cause the two different drive times, there's definitely different folks listening. I know a lot of you listen all the way through the show. And I mean, I can't tell you how much that means to me. I mean, I truly. You know, I see the listening times and you know, you guys are, you guys are killing it, man. I mean, the show's doing so well, so I really do appreciate that. 423-642-9106 is the telephone number. Let me just take a quick break. I'm almost late for this one, so let me just get this one out of the way. We'll check traffic. And today is the start of Bonnaroo. We'll talk about that, too, when we come back.
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4: 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Does the mantis shrimp really punch with the force of a sledgehammer? Are moray eels as dangerous as they look? Come see if the rumors are true at the Tennessee Aquarium's new Scuttlebutt Reef.
5: 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Right now, traffic on KZ106.
6: No accidents to report this morning. Bonnaroo begins and runs through Sunday at Manchester. Watch out for delays on 24 west of Mont Eagle. TDOT will perform maintenance work on I-24 eastbound near Germantown this weekend. from Friday night through Sunday afternoon. Also, crews will be paving 24 West at mile marker 137 on Mont Eagle Mountain nightly, Monday through Saturday. Watch for lane closures in both directions. Bram Pulliam, Right Now Traffic.
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16: Here's the official forecast. Sunny and hot today. 92 the high, a heat index near 99. Clear tonight, down to 73. Tomorrow, mostly sunny. Afternoon showers and thunderstorms likely, and a high of 81. Friday night, showers and thunderstorms and 71 degrees.

0: This Sunday, Sunday, Sunday, President Trump celebrates his birthday the only way he knows how, by beating up his enemies. It's UFT, Ultimate Fighting Trump. First, it's Trump versus Joe Biden.
1: Get over here, Sleepy Joe.
2: Come on, man. I don't want any trouble. I just want to take a nap.
0: Then it's Trump versus Rosie O'Donnell.
1: Since you wouldn't shut that fat mouth, I'm going to shut it for you, Rosie.
0: Then it's Trump versus Stephen A. Smith.
1: You think the Knicks lost because of me? Well, you're about to lose because of my fists.
0: It's UFT, Ultimate Fighting Trump. Don't miss it.
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5: Oh, we won't miss it. All right, guys, let's get into this. OG Anunoby is the huge star out of the NBA last night as Game 4 ends with the Knicks on top, making it 3-1 in the series. And here's the call as OG Anunoby tips in Brunson's missed three-pointer with 1.2 seconds left on the clock.
6: Brunson gets it, fires up a three. Shot no good. The tip, it's gone! It's gone! It's gone! With 1.2 remaining, Knicks take the lead. OG Anunoby, and it's 107-106.
5: OG Anunoby, man. I mean, that guy is forever now a legend in New York sports. Here's the final call.
6: No timeouts left. They have to get it in. Harper lobs it inside. Castle hasn't lost it. That's it. It's over. The greatest comeback in NBA playoff history. The Knicks pull off the miracle comeback and lead it 3-1. Now one win away from a title.
5: So an off-duty volunteer firefighter saved their neighbor's son from a home fire. And this happened in Glenville, New York, which is upstate. Now, this fire, they were battling the flames until the fire department arrived. And getting her son out and the dog out both safely, this woman calls the neighbor a real-life hero.
7: He saved my son. He saved my dog. He saved our home. It was just heroic. I mean, not a lot of people would do such a thing for their neighbor.
5: Pretty cool. And Queen's Roger Taylor has announced a solo album and a very limited tour. What? Yeah, this is Roger Taylor's new song. ¿Qué pasa? Well, right now we have 10% off all cruises if you book right now on the Queen Cruise Lines. I mean, what is that song, bro? What are you doing there? No one asked for that. That's the song no one asked for. I need a Lopeweiser after that, man. Woo! That was a bit much. All right, those are the three things that you need to know before you go. Now, you need to know this. We are doing one of my favorite new segments. It's called Is It Classic Rock or Not? This is where I offer up a band, and it's not a band that is played normally on KZ106, but we get to debate whether it's classic rock or not. And when you call up, I want you to have some sort of like formulated opinion. You know, I don't want you just to tell me like, oh, because it rocks or because it sucks. Like, you know, have a little something more to say than that. All right. So we'll open up the phone lines for today's band, which will be Pantera. And I'm going to play a couple different songs and you guys can judge. Is Pantera at this point considered classic rock or not? Now, a lot of people would call them the hard rock Lynyrd Skynyrd. I'm not sure if you would or not, but we'll find out coming up next. After Skynyrd, it's KZ106, The Loper Show.

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0: Really sorry.
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3: Yes, it is. And strap in, lock in, let's go, everybody. Now, this segment is for everybody to comment on, all right? You don't have to be the biggest fan of the band I'm talking about. You don't have to know a bunch of deep facts about them. All you have to know is when you listen, do your ears hear classic rock or not? That is the only requirement, okay? So with that being said, today's band, and is it classic rock or not? I have chosen one of my favorite all-time bands. And not because they're one of my favorite bands, but because this band, I think, means a lot culturally to rock and roll music, and especially to the people that grew up in the South, where we are right now. So, formed in Arlington, Texas in 1981 by the brothers Vinnie Paul and Dimebag Darrell, Pantera spent most of the 80s grinding it out before exploding in the year 1990. They busted through with one of the most prolific drops, Cowboys from Hell. Along with vocalist Phil Anselmo from New Orleans and bassist Rex Brown, they helped create what would become known as groove metal. And needless to say, has influenced countless bands throughout the years. Now, of course, some of the bigger songs that Pantera released, Walk, Mouth for War, I'm Broken, 5 Minutes Alone, Cowboys from Hell, the title track, Cemetery Gates. And unfortunately, on December 8th, 2004, at a place that I have been to many times in Columbus, Ohio, the Al Rosa Villa, after Pantera had broken up, Dimebag Darrell and Vinnie Paul formed a band called Damage Plan. And they were playing in Columbus, Ohio at the Al Rosa Villa when, tragically, Dimebag Darrell was murdered on stage in front of a live crowd. Years later, in 2018, Vinnie Paul, he also passed away, which was sudden. I will go on to say that one of the coolest moments in my career was standing on stage when Vinnie Paul returned to Columbus for the first time to play music since his brother's death. I was on stage there at Rock on the Range. Hell Yeah was the band that was playing. Of course, Chad from Mudvayne is the singer, and Vinnie Paul on drums. An incredible band, one of my favorites. And I was standing there as Vinnie Paul took the stage for the first time in Columbus, Ohio, since Dimebag was killed. And it was beyond emotional. I mean, you could see it in Vinnie's face. Unreal. Just truly unreal. And then just a year or so later, in 2018, Vinnie Paul also passes away from heart disease at the age of 54, closing a chapter on one of rock's most legendary, not only brotherhoods, but the last chance to have some of the surviving members, or at least one of the brothers, reunite with Phil and Rex and do Pantera one more time. I think we all know the story. The band did reunite, and with, I think, the only person that could step into the shoes of Dimebag Darrell, longtime Ozzy Osbourne guitarist Zakk Wylde steps into the fold. Not just one of the most amazing guitar players of all time, but Zakk was one of the best friends of Dimebag Darrell. So it was only fitting that Zakk would not fill his shoes, but stand in the place where Dimebag once stood and play those riffs the way only really Dimebag could. But when you hear Zakk play, it is such a tribute. And that's what Zakk calls it, a tribute, which I think is very fitting. Phil Anselmo went on to also do other things, like a band called Down, which is back on the road and touring now that Pantera has some months off. And together, oh, and also Rex. Rex Brown had a band called, and it still does, Kill Devil Hill, which they're awesome too. But all that being said, Pantera's effect on pop culture, Pantera's, it's almost funny to say pop culture and Pantera in the same sentence, but you guys know what I mean. The effect that Pantera had on music, I'll never forget the first time I saw them live in concert. It was at Ozfest, and literally, guys, the pit got so rowdy that it spilled out of the pit and into the first couple of rows of seats. And people were so insane, like, in this pit that they started to kick the chairs that were bolted down into concrete out of the floor and started to pass them back. They passed all these chairs back into the crowd, like, all the way back. It was like one of these huge shed amphitheaters, 20,000 seats. And they passed the seats all the way back to the grass area. And I just remember watching in awe, thinking, like, this is unbelievable. And that is one of the words that I would use to describe Pantera. Unbelievable. Like, so far, in my opinion, beyond heavy music, it was music that mattered. It was music that was for a culture. It was music that was for a generation. It was music that represented the South after Lynyrd Skynyrd had already planted that flag, so to speak, for Southern rock bands. And in the tradition of Lynyrd Skynyrd, and oddly enough, bands like the Charlie Daniels Band, Pantera flew that Southern rock flag high. And I mean the Southern rock flag, not another flag. But you know what I mean. Need to clarify. They flew that flag for Southern rock, and they did it well. Pantera became a hit on MTV out of nowhere. Who thought that would happen at this stage? You know, they're playing like Dire Straits on MTV. All of a sudden, fast forward 10 years, and Pantera is one of the most requested bands on MTV ever. Pretty remarkable. Pretty iconic. And the music of Pantera, I think we know it's going to live forever now. So that garners the question right now. Pantera, classic rock or not? 423-642-9106. That's 423-642-9106. I want to get you guys on the line, and we'll take your phone calls. I got to take a quick break, and as soon as the break is over, we're going straight to your phone calls. Because I want to hear, is Pantera classic rock or not? And I want to hear in your opinion why you think this. And if you don't think so, I want to hear why. It's that simple. That's this segment. I think the words classic rock are expanding. And the only way to see the growth of that is to discuss. So with that being said, we will discuss. Coming up next here on The Loper Show, is it classic rock or not, featuring Pantera, right after these words.
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iconic riffs of all time. Pantera is today's band that we're talking about. Is it classic rock or not? Pantera, of course, founded by Dimebag Darrell and Vinnie Paul, went on to find Phil Anselmo as a singer, recruited Rex Brown as a bass player, and in 1990, they released Cowboys from Hell. Now, it's kind of funny. If you go back and look at the original Pantera, like, they were called Metal Magic, and they were more like a hair band. It was really weird to go back and look. And, you know, some of the people that have been with them, like I have since the beginning,

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1: You're old.
2: Now, let me ask you something. Why do you think that, in your mind, classic rock means like something
1: REO.
2: That's terribly old?
1: Yeah. To me, classic rock is REO, it is Def Leppard, it is Foreigner, that's your classic rock. I think you can classify Pantera as like maybe old metal or like classic metal, but I think Vinny and Dimebag are rolling in their grave just even being considered classic rock.
2: That's interesting. I mean, you know, classic rock was a term, and you may or may not know this, but most people don't. That was created by this guy who did consulting for radio, Paul Jacobs, in 1987, I believe, was the birth of the terminology of classic rock. Up to that point, all bands were just either rock bands or pop bands or what have you, right? And so this term classic rock was coined, and a bunch of radio stations, they started running with that because that at the time, you know, there were other bands that were coming out, Bon Jovi, you're talking about Motley Crue, the heyday of Poison, all of that, right? So there's the quote unquote newer rock bands that are coming out at that time. And so they needed a way to bring back what was the 1970s and early 80s of rock music. And so that term became classic rock. And so as we're debating this, I just kind of wanted to put that out there because the word, I do believe at this point in time in society, I do believe that classic has a connotation of, like ancient, old, right? I mean, that's what people think of. But just for perspective, that was the original terminology and the reason behind it. So you're a big no on this one, huh?
1: I just don't see. I can't look at Pantera and see classic rock. I can't do it.
2: Would you like to hear Pantera next to like Jimi Hendrix and bands like Fleetwood Mac? Do you think that fits?
1: No.
2: Okay.
1: No.
2: All right. You're a big no. I appreciate you, man. I appreciate your honesty, Tom.
1: I got you, brother.
2: All right, man. Thanks. A couple of open lines right now at 423-642-9106. Who is this? James? Hello?
3: This is Alan.
2: Alan. Okay. Sorry about that. How you doing, Alan?
3: I'm doing good, and I'd like to give a shout-out to KZ. I've been listening to him since 1978.
2: Yes, sir. I love you guys, man. I love going out and hearing that. You know, like, as somebody that's newer to the radio station, it's so cool, man, to be a part of what a legendary brand KZ106 is. So the question this morning, the band Pantera, would you consider them classic rock or not? Could you hear them around bands like Jimi Hendrix and Motley Crue and Fleetwood Mac? What do you think about that?
3: Well, I'm going to have to say yes.
2: Okay.
3: Because if you look back, I mean, Ozzy and all those guys, they kind of introduced the metal rock.
2: Judas Priest.
3: Judas Priest and all these other ones, Twisted Sister.
2: Yeah, sure.
3: Even, you know.
2: Yeah, absolutely.
3: And now, you know, for that era of music they come out in, along with them come Metallica. You had Nirvana.
2: Yep.
3: And all these other great bands that come in there. Yes, I do believe they should be classic rock.
2: All right, man. I think that's a great point. I think, like I said, I think that, in my opinion, I think Pantera deserves to be played right along with all of the iconic, let's use the word iconic bands that we play here, because really what it is just world-class rock, right? I mean, and then you get your subgenres of what you might call like, R&B rock or metal.
3: Yeah.
2: And, thrash rock. And things like that, right?
3: Right. But there's also one band that should be considered at a later time. And it's one of my favorites.
2: Okay.
3: Clutch.
2: Oh, Clutch. Yeah. Clutch is great. Yeah, absolutely. Yeah, maybe one day we'll do Clutch on Is It Classic Rock or Not. I think that's cool, man.
3: All right.
2: All right, brother. I appreciate that, man. All right, Pantera, Is It Classic Rock or Not? So we've taken two calls, and we got one yes, one no. We'll try to get

0: through these a little quicker. But a couple of open lines before we get to the 5 at 7:55. 423-642-9106. That is the telephone number if you guys want to get through. Pantera, man, one of Texas's finest. Do you consider Pantera along the side of other classic rock bands that would deserve to be played on a station like KZ106? Do you think that their iconic status is up to par, so to speak? 423-642-9106. Back to the phones we go. Good morning. It's KZ106, the Loper Show. Hello.
1: Good morning.
0: Hi, how are you?
1: I'm great. I'm blessed.
0: Oh, that's amazing. All right, so what do you think about Pantera?
1: Man, they are one of my favorites. They're right there with Metallica, Ozzy. And if you break them up with Jimi Hendrix and Fleetwood Mac, honey, please, because I want to hear Pantera every time I can.
0: I love it. I love it. What was your name?
1: I'm Michelle.
0: All right, Michelle. Real. Thank you so much for chiming in here. I appreciate you.
1: My pleasure. You have a great day.
0: You too, Michelle. Good morning. It's KZ106, the Loper Show. Hello.
2: Hey, what's going on?
0: Hey, what's up, buddy? What do you think, man? Pantera, classic rock or not?
2: I'll vote yes if that means KZ106 starts playing them more.
0: Okay, man. I got you on that one, man. Where are you calling from this morning?
2: Yeah, I'm calling from Chattanooga.
0: All right, buddy. Thank you. KZ106, it is the Loper Show. Hello, Pantera, classic rock or not? Hello, hello.
3: Are you finally talking to me?
0: Am I talking to you? I'm talking to you, my man.
3: Yeah, you had the line open. I was listening to everybody else.
0: Okay, so what do you think, Rick?
3: I'll just say one word. Who?
0: You say who? Is that right? Okay.
3: Who? Who?
0: All right. So
3: I'm a Charter KZ listener, so I'm a day one guy.
0: Yeah. No, absolutely. I think we've gotten a few yeses from some day ones, but you're a no. Okay. Is that right?
3: Yeah. And I'll come in. Yes. This is Rick. Rick Sabuda.
0: Yeah. I got you, Rick.
3: Yes. Scott about me. I'll come in and I'll tell you some Skinner stories you've never heard before.
0: I would love it, man. I would love it. You know, that's interesting you say Skinner, because a lot of people think that Pantera was sort of the next generation of Skinner.
3: Couldn't say.
0: Thank you, Rick. I appreciate that, man.
3: All right.
0: Hey, have a great morning. Hey, it's KZ106, the Loper Show. I don't know why that cracked me up, but it did. we're asking, is Pantera classic rock or not? What do you think?
4: You got me this time?
0: Yeah, gotcha, buddy. What's your name?
4: Oh, okay. Hey, this is Daryl, man. I called you a couple months ago about introducing new music, you know. And I think that classic rock is more of a genre and not a band. Because, like, you could play Pantera, Cemetery Gates, or Hollow on a classic rock station, but like Domination or Primal Concrete Pledge, I don't feel that's classic rock. So I think it's all in the song and not in the band.
0: Yeah, I do agree. I think, you know, well, I think there's other bands that, you know, qualify in our genre, like Nirvana. Okay. Like Nirvana, yeah. You know, there's lots of songs, you know, that you probably wouldn't play from Nirvana, like Negative Creep. It was one that kind of comes to mind, right? But you would play Come As You Are and not think anything of it, or Smells Like Teen Spirit.
4: Exactly.
0: Yeah, things like that. Yeah. And, you know, I understand what you're saying about Pantera for sure. I mean, you know, there's a palette when it comes to mainstream radio, right? It's not your own playlist.
4: Right.
0: So, you know, you are, it's almost like being in a neighborhood and you're sharing the music with everybody. So, yeah, it's got to be palatable. I definitely agree.
4: But to answer the question, I'm going with the hard yes. I saw Pantera a year before they got big in a mall, or in a club in a mall.
0: That's
4: sick. I was there for Mancow's Triple Xmas, underage.
0: Okay. So in Chicago is where you saw this?
4: Yes, I did. I was where Jenna Jameson brought somebody on stage. Yeah, I was there.
0: That's that was cool, awesome. Man. Yeah, Mancow was the dude before he went all political. For years and years, man. Yep.
4: But, yeah, a hard yeah, man. Thanks for having me on, bro.
0: Thank you so much, brother. Yep, absolutely. Actually, Man Cow originated on one of our Cumulus stations, Q101 in Chicago. Shout out. Good morning. It's KZ106. Who's this?
5: Hey, this is Brian.
0: Hey, Brian. How are you?
5: I'm okay, bud. I just have to put my input on that classic rock deal.
0: Yeah, please, man. Yeah, go ahead.
5: Okay. Well, what I think about is, I mean, that's a good band, but I would consider that a classic heavy metal.
0: Mm-hmm.
5: Because after, if you really think about classics, you're talking about classic like Elvis. You're talking about
0: Ooh.
5: The Who. You're talking about Jimi Hendrix. You're talking about Lynyrd Skynyrd, Led Zeppelin. That's classic.
0: I was with you until you said Elvis, but
5: well,
0: I do like Elvis.
5: I love Elvis. Yeah. That's still a rock and roll, but that's an oldie.
0: Yeah,
5: oldies classic.
0: Yeah, sure.
5: And then you got classic.
0: But so what do you think about bands like Judas Priest and Iron Maiden?
5: Judas Priest, I love them.
0: Yeah,
5: I used to love them. Iron Maiden, but that's again to me that is a classic heavy metal.
0: Classic metal.
5: It's like I'm saying, Elvis is a classic oldies,
0: yeah.
5: And then Lynyrd Skynyrd is classic rock. And then when you start talking about these bands, well, you're talking about a classic heavy metal. Yeah, they're, but it should be categories as classic oldies, classic, and then on and on. But that's a heavy metal, man. So that's not something you'll say like Freebird or
0: Stairway
5: to Heaven. Something that'll set you back and make you want to smoke a joint. You know what I mean?
0: Well, that is kind of what Pantera was about. But I understand the basis of what you're saying. Yes. It is kind of wild, though, in age, when you think about it. Cowboys from Hell dropped in 1990. So that record, get this. Are you ready for this? That record is 36 years old. Yeah. Nuts. That's nuts. Like, that is nuts that that's even true.
5: And like Nazareth. A lot of people don't even know who Nazareth is right now.
0: Yeah, no, Nazareth was a great band, for sure, man. All right, so I'm going to put you down for a no. Is that correct?
5: Yeah, no.
0: Okay, no. All right, man. Well, thank you so much for the phone call. Right. I appreciate you.
5: All right,
0: guys. Hey, listen, this has been awesome. This is exactly what I wanted, okay? We're going to continue this conversation after 8 o'clock because we have to do the 5 at 7:55 right now. So if you want to play the 5 at 7:55, I'm going to need you on the phones right now. I need two contestants. 423-642-9106, and we will get back to Is It Classic Rock or Not with Pantera coming up just after 8 o'clock this morning. So I need two contestants for the 5 at 7:55. If you think you have what it takes and you think you want to play, well, I would love to have you play. 423-642-9106. 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
24: Hey, everybody. Dylan here with Dwayne Madden from the Hemp House. New laws going into effect, and bad news for the hemp industry, but good news temporarily for people that use it, right?
25: Correct. 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That's going to be going on until July 1st. That's going to be the cutoff date. Flowers going away, high dose edibles are going away, lots of changes happening.
24: So if you use those, you want to stock up because you won't be able to get them locally anymore, right?
25: We won't be making any more of them. 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
24: Okay, all right. So big discounts because they don't want to just have to throw them away. So take advantage of it now. The Hemp House, three locations, Eastridge, Hickson, and Ottawa, where it's about
25: being healthy, not high.

0: Welcome to the 5 at 7:55. Is this Jennifer?
1: Tiz.
0: All right. And Jennifer, you're playing against this person. Who's this?
1: This Heather.
0: Heather versus Jennifer. We have two ladies this morning. I love it. All right, Heather, where are you calling from?
1: Lafayette, Georgia.
0: All right. And Jennifer, where are you calling from?
1: Dunlap, Tennessee.
0: Okay. You ladies know how it works. I will sequester Heather first and ask Jennifer 5 questions. After the 5 questions, I'll come back and ask Heather the same 5 questions. Then I'll bring you both back at the same time. We'll go over the answers, and we'll see who got the most right. The winner will be the queen of the 5 at 7:55 this morning, okay?
1: Okay.
0: All right, Heather, sequestered first. Hang on 1 second.
1: Okay.
0: All right, here we go. Jennifer, first question. What band sang the song The Stroke, or what artist?
1: Billy Squire.
0: Who was the first overall pick in the 1998 NFL draft? 1998 NFL draft.
1: Ben Roethlisberger.
0: Okay. In Happy Gilmore, what is the name of Happy's longtime rival? Like the bad guy in the movie.
1: Billy Madison? I don't know.
0: Okay, listen. All right, that's fine. What TV show featured the characters Zach Morris, Screech, and Mr. Belding?
1: Saved by the Bell.
0: And what toy says, "There's a snake in my boot"?
1: What
0: toy from a movie says, "There's a snake in my boot"?
1: The Cowboy and Toy Story?
0: Okay, hang on 1 second, okay? Did not do too bad, Jennifer. All right, we'll go to Heather here. Heather, are you ready?
2: I'm ready.
0: All right, first question. What band or artist sang the song The Stroke?
1: The Beatles.
0: Okay. Who was the first overall draft pick in 1998?
1: I have no idea.
0: Okay, in the movie Happy Gilmore, what is Happy's longtime rival's name? Like the bad guy in the movie, basically.
1: I've seen this movie a million times, but I have no idea.
0: Okay, and what television show featured the characters Zach Morris, Screech, and Mr. Belding?
1: Saved by the Bell.
0: And finally, what toy from a movie says, "There's a snake in my boot"?
1: Woody. From Toy Story.
0: Okay, hang on 1 second here. Jennifer.
1: Sir.
0: All right, I got you here with Heather. We're going to go over these answers. What band or artist sang The Stroke? The answer, Billy Squire. Who was the first overall pick in the NFL draft in 1998? The answer, Tennessee's own Peyton Manning. In Happy Gilmore, what's the name of Happy's longtime rival? The answer we were looking for, Shooter McGavin. What TV show featured the characters Zach Morris, Screech, and Mr. Belding? Saved by the Bell. And finally, what toy says, "There's a snake in my boot"? And what movie was it from? We were looking for Woody or the cowboy from Toy Story. And with 3 correct, Jennifer, you are the winner.
1: Sure.
0: Congratulations.
1: Thank you so much.
0: Yeah, we're going to get you tickets to the Hot Rod Nationals, okay?
1: Hell yeah.
0: All right, hang on 1 second, ladies. And by the way, Heather, thanks so much for playing today.
1: You're welcome.
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2: OG Anunoby was the big name last night out of the NBA as he leads the Knicks onto a furious fourth quarter comeback in game number four against San Antonio.
3: Crossover drives, goes inside, pulls back, picks it out in the corner. Brunson gets it back. Brunson on the drive, the floater's up. Shot won't go, rebound deflected in the backcourt. Fox has a chance to get it. Fox has it inside, blocked by Anunoby.
2: And Anunoby's not done yet as he gets the tip in to give the Knicks the lead with only like 1.5 seconds left.
3: Brunson gets it, fires up a three. Shot no good. The tip, it's gone! It's gone! It's gone! With 1.2 remaining, Knicks take the lead. OG Anunoby, and it's 107-106.
2: Unreal, man. OG Anunoby, here his reaction at Madison Square Garden to the fans after the win.
4: There's nothing like it. I mean, you see the fans, best fans in the world. It's amazing.
2: Now, allegedly, the new Toy Story movie will have a Taylor Swift song in it. I'm sure you guys have heard that. It's Toy Story 5. And it's kind of funny. They kept this a secret from the entire staff. The entire cast of the movie had no idea Taylor Swift's song was going to be in there. Listen to Tom Hanks.
5: We said, you guys kept this from us all. We saw the movie. And
6: without
5: it did not, without, we had some dummy thing in there. So
6: wow, you had no idea.
5: They surprised us as well, to a delight.
2: Isn't that crazy? I kind of found that hard to believe, but that absolutely is true. And the Iran conflict wages on with the U.S. striking more targets in Iran yesterday.
7: I'm very lucky that bomb didn't explode. That bomb was lodged in the helicopter, didn't explode. It was on fire, but it didn't explode.
2: Now, that's President Trump talking about why the U.S. took retaliation on Iran after they shot down one of our helicopters, one of our very new advanced helicopters. Those are the three things that you need to know before you go. We are going to continue with the segment, Is It Classic Rock or Not? If you're just joining us, I will get you all up to speed after Aerosmith, Living on the Edge. It's The Loper Show, KZ 106.

0: Aerosmith. Love that song, Living on the Edge. That whole record, Get a Grip, is amazing. Right now at KZ106 and throughout the scenic city. The number one choice for your ride to work in the morning. Oh, man, I hope it's me. Yeah, well, you're with me, so I'll take that as a yes. Right now we're doing a segment called Is It Classic Rock or Not? And it brought me to a band that is extremely fond to my heart. And that band is one of the greatest southern hard rock bands of all times. Dare I say metal? Pantera. And when you go back in the Pantera catalog, the first record, Metal Magic, dropped in 1983, believe it or not. They were a much different band than the Pantera that most people are used to. But that was 43 years ago, followed by Projects in the Jungle in 84. 85, they released I Am the Night. In 88, they released Power Metal, getting a little bit closer to the honed-in sound that would be Pantera throughout the late 80s and 90s. And then, of course, in 1990, Cowboys from Hell, which is now 36 years old. They followed that up with Vulgar Display of Power in 1992, 34 years old now. And, well, this cover of Black Sabbath, Planet Caravan, it was featured on Far Beyond Driven, which is, believe it or not, guys, I'm not trying to make anybody feel old right now, 32 years old. In 1996, they released The Great Southern Trendkill, which now is, of course, 30 years old, and Reinventing the Steel in 2000, 26 years old. Unfortunately, in a city that I lived for a very long time and entertained on the radio, Columbus, Ohio, was the place that we lost Dimebag Darrell, the legendary guitar player from Pantera. When, during a show for a band that he and his brother Vinny created called Damage Plan, someone ran on stage at Al Rosa Villa, which has now been torn down, and killed Dimebag Darrell in cold blood in front of hundreds of people. And I know a bunch of people that were there personally. One of my best friends, Matt Brown, that fought in the UFC. I'm sure you guys are very familiar with the Immortal. Matt Brown was there that night, and to hear him talk about it, it's crazy. You know, we all know how tough that guy is, and he goes, I didn't know what to do. He goes, I didn't know if it was real at first. He goes, all I wanted to do was just run up there and whip that dude's ass. And I think a lot of people did. But the common theme for a lot of people from the radio station I worked at, 99.7 The Blitz in Columbus, a lot of the folks that I worked with every single day were there that night. And they said the same thing. It was echoed throughout the memories of that night that most people thought it wasn't real, that they thought it was part of the show. But the sad fact is that that back door to the Al Rosa Villa was never well guarded. Even after that, unfortunately, it wasn't. I was there many, many times. In fact, I met Jelly Roll, who's one of my good friends at Al Rosa Villa when he was still playing shows there. And that back door was unfortunately still not as well attended as people would have liked. Pantera meant so much to so many. I mean, so many memories from Ozfest to solo shows. I've seen them as they've gotten back together now with it being the original members of Rex Brown and Phil Anselmo. And, of course, Zakk Wylde stepping in for Dimebag Darrell, which I don't know that there is anyone more fitting to step in the shoes of Dimebag Darrell than Zakk Wylde. I mean, he does an incredible job. And who else can play those lines the way that Zakk can? And of course, Charlie Benante of Anthrax. So with all of that being said, is Pantera classic rock or not? And we got tons of texts. No, Pantera is not classic rock. And I do love the people that go into a little more detail than just no or yes. You know, we got a lot of hell yeses as well. But, you know, I want to know why you feel that. It says, if it's considered rock and roll, no matter if it's heavy or soft, This is from William and Jasper. Whether it's heavy, soft, grunge, metal, or pop rock, punk rock, to me, if it's 20 plus years old, then it's time to consider it classic rock, and it fits in with that rock label. It's like when you go to a classic car show, he says. You can look at old cars and then determine by age what's classic or not. Interesting. Kevin goes, man, you're making me feel old. He said, years old. Many, many years old. And supposed to have graduated in 1996. I was born in 77. I consider Pantera classic metal. Let's see here. Let me answer that for you. If Pantera was classic rock, then KZ106 would be playing them. Well, that's why we're talking about it, buddy. I think there's a great change in the air, and it's not taking out any music. I think there's room for other bands to exist with bands that already are under the umbrella of classic rock. I think that's like the fun of this conversation. And I do want to totally say to you guys, there's no guarantees that out of this conversation that we're going to play Pantera all the time. This is just simply getting the conversation started and seeing where people stand on it. So I think that's the first and foremost and one of the most important. All right, we go to Mark Chitwood here on line two. Mark, a frequent caller to the show. How are you, brother?
1: Good. How are you doing?
0: Hey, I'm doing great, man. Welcome to the show this morning. What do you think, man? Pantera, classic rock or not?
1: Well, I've got an interesting little story. Back when I was a younger man and thought I had the chops to make it in the music business, I wrote some songs and did a demo tape, and I did it at well, that's loud.
0: What's that now?
1: I said I can't, there's a lot of music in the background.
0: Okay.
1: I did a demo tape. My demo tape that I did was at the studio of Vinny's dad, on the studio where they recorded their albums.
0: Oh, okay. Yeah. That's cool, man. Vinny's dad.
1: I did a demo tape in that studio, and I had a friend of mine, Tommy Alsup. He actually played with Buddy Holly and Waylon Jennings when back in the day when Buddy Holly was touring, and Waylon was a guitar player, and Tommy Alsup was the bass player for him. Anyway, Tommy brought the musicians in from Nashville into the studio. And we did my demo tape down there, and all the guys from Pantera were in the studio doing some recording, too.
0: Now, was this on Music Row in Nashville?
1: No, I didn't do it in Nashville. We did it in their dad's studio outside of Fort Worth.
0: Oh, you're saying they brought people in from Nashville?
1: Yeah.
0: Okay.
1: Yeah, Tommy also did. He brought some studio musicians in.
0: Awesome, man.
1: And we did the demo tape, and all the guys from Pantera were in there because they just got their brand new album. Their debut album was printed, and all the boxes were shipped, and they were all stacked inside the studio. And they pulled out a brand new one. You know, of course, they were all new. And all the guys from the band signed it and gave it to me.
0: Oh, that's so cool, man. Do you still have that?
1: I gave it to my nephew, who's a huge Pantera fan, and knowing him, he might have already sold it.
0: That's disappointing, but I think the gesture was nice, though.
1: Yeah, when Dimebag got killed, that's probably when the price really went up, and that's probably when he sold it.
0: Yeah, man, that was a tough one.
1: But anyway.
0: That was a tough one.
1: But being from Texas and those boys from Texas and everything, and my little bit of history with them, definitely their classic rock not to be played.
0: Awesome, man. Well, I'll put you down for a yes. My brother, thank you so much.
1: All right, have a great day, buddy. Always good to talk to you.
0: Oh, you too, man. Thanks, Mark. All right, let's go here to Lisa. Great story, by the way. That was pretty cool. Good morning. It's KZ106. Hello. Lisa? Good morning. Hello, hello. Last chance. All right, that's it. Good morning. It's KZ106, The Loper Show. Hello.
2: Hey, this is Gary.
0: Hey, what's up, man?
2: So, to answer your question about Pantera, yeah. I'm not even sure who Pantera is.
0: You're not.
2: So, in my opinion, you should be playing what your audience wants to listen to. So, a good example of
0: that's what we're doing. We're taking calls on what people like and what people think of the music. That's what the point of the segment is. Yeah.
2: So that's kind of my opinion. You know, you don't play any 50s, and you play very little 60s. I mean, a little bit, but not a whole lot. But you mostly play 70s and 80s, and that's what your audience likes to listen to. I assume Pantera was 90s or 2000, so I'm not sure. But, you know, that's just my thought.
0: Yeah, well, I mean, I think the point of the segment also is that, you know, as people age, like myself, I'm 46. Right. I was born in 1980.
2: Yeah.
0: You know, so as people start to get a little bit older, they do like a lot of the classics, like Derek and the Dominoes, the song Layla. You know what I'm saying? But
2: also
0: people grew up on bands like Nirvana, Pantera, Soundgarden, you know, like, and so that's why this segment kind of hit me one day. And I was like, wouldn't it be interesting to kind of take the pulse of everyone out there just to see what they, in their minds, when they listen to KZ106, I mean, we can personalize that to the market. And, you know, what do you think of the band as a band that you would hear on KZ?
2: I understand what you're saying. And so, I agree with you.
0: And so where do you stand on that?
2: Well, you know, like I say, I don't even know who they are. I'm more 70s and 80s.
0: I got you. All right, man. I mean, that's fine. I appreciate the honesty.
2: When did they do their thing? 90s, 2000s?
0: Well, so they had some records out that were in the 80s, but they were still in their formative years in those records. I mean, I would say, like, the biggest record that that they released, like, when they really arrived, I would say, like, Power Metal was decently big, but Cowboys from Hell in 1990 is what really exploded all over the world. Like, that's what made them the international superstars they are today.
2: Yeah, so... You know, I started listening to 106 in the 80s.
0: I love that.
2: I kind of transplanted here from another part of the country. But, they didn't play any really hard acid rock or metal or anything like that. It was just rock at that point.
0: Mm-hmm.
2: So, I mean, you know, you have different genres. You have metal, you have pop rock, you know, you have southern rock. But, you know, I really dig your show, though. It's cool.
0: Oh, thank you, man. I appreciate that, man. And that's what I want the show to be, is just almost a community conversation of things that we can just all come together and chat about. Because, I mean, what's more fun than that?
2: I hear you.
0: All right, brother. Hey, man, thanks for the phone call, man. Absolutely, man. Call anytime. Let's go here to Scott. He's on line one. Good morning. It's KZ106. Hello.
3: Hey, big man. It's Hillbilly.
0: Hey, what's up, man? How are you, sir?
3: All right, man. I hate to admit it. I have been a Pantera fan forever, but yeah, they're classic rock at this point, or classic metal. I mean, they're no different than Megadeth and Anthrax and Metallica. And I mean, being selfish, I'd love to hear them on here.
0: All right. Well, hey, I'll put you down for a yes.
3: All right, appreciate it, man.
0: All right, man. Thank you so much, Hillbilly. Appreciate it, man. Not surprised a guy named Hillbilly loves Pantera. Let's be real. And I'm not even profiling. I'm just being serious. Good morning. It's KZ106, The Loper Show. What do you think about Pantera? Classic rock or not?
4: Yeah, I have to go with a no. I'm sorry, Loper. I know that will disappoint you.
0: No. Listen. I don't want to have any dog in the fight. You know what I mean? When it comes to this segment, I'm not trying to sway people either way. I'm just putting it out there. So you saying no does not hurt my feelings or... you know, affect me at all. So just,
4: I think Pantera is definitely an acquired taste.
0: I would agree with that. I would say that, yes, absolutely. Even as a fan, and I would say
4: there was something that you played earlier in the week. I want to say it was Tuesday, where a guy was yelling at the top of his lungs, "I hate you and you hate me," and I don't know what that was, but please don't ever play that again.
0: You know what's so funny about that is I was reaching for another song. You're talking about 3 Days Grace. I Hate Everything About You. That's what you're talking about.
4: That was it. Yeah. That was
0: so
4: it.
0: I was going for another band in the computer system, and I had to switch it out quickly, and I grabbed that on accident, and the song started, and I was like, well, it's kind of lame to just turn it off. You know what I mean? People are going to be like, what? So I just let it play, and there was like mixed reviews, I will say, mixed reviews on that. So that was not intentional, though, so that's not something you're probably going to hear very often, but yeah, that was a bit of an accident. Sometimes it happens.
4: Accidents do happen.
0: Yeah. Well, all right, man. Well, yeah. Thanks for the call. I appreciate you.
4: All right. See you.
0: Good morning. It's KZ106. We're taking calls on whether you think Pantera is classic rock or not. What do you think?
5: Hey, good morning, Jeremy.
0: Hey, what's up, buddy? How are you?
5: Just like the station implies, classic rock.
0: Yep.
5: Need to be classics. So old. To get into the Rock and Roll Hall of Fame, what, 25 years you got to be performing?
0: Mm-hmm.
5: But to me, if Pearl Jam is classic rock, then Pantera is classic rock.
0: Yeah, I mean, I think that's a good analogy. Yeah, if for the Rock and Roll Hall of Fame, you had to have released your first record within 25 years, I believe it is. Yeah,
5: correct. So just like classic cars, it's got to be a certain age to be classic. I mean, if you're not classic or old, then I think you need to be put in a different category. But then again, also saying, I think the Cranberries ought to be classic rock. I love that thing.
0: Oh, shoot. All right. So you wanted a little Dolores on the station, huh?
5: Oh, yeah, boy. A zombie.
0: Oh, yeah.
5: Greens. Oh, yeah.
0: Yes, yes, oh, yeah. Yes. All right. Yeah, that's a good. Maybe we'll do that one morning, too.
5: Oh, yeah.
0: I'll throw the Cranberries out there and see what people think. Yeah, that's funny. I like that.
5: Why don't you play one? Make my day. Go ahead.
0: All right, man. Thanks so much, brother. I appreciate you.
5: Thanks, Jeremy. See you, buddy.
0: All right, man. There you go. Yeah, and the conversation, as we've done in the past,

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0: try again. It is Loper. And if you guys need me, feel free to reach out. I'm here for you. You can hit me at 423-642-9106. I love the segment with Pantera today. You guys were awesome. So many new names I got to put into the text machine here. Tracy, Felicia, Ronnie, even some very familiar names like Hoagie, William and Jasper. So Denny in South Pittsburgh. So many people, man, chiming in. And I'm trying to get back to each and every one of you guys. I really do appreciate all the feedback. And I think I'm going to post it up on the KZ106 Facebook page. If you haven't friended or become a fan of the KZ106 Facebook page, please do so. Just type in KZ106 and you guys can hit us up. It's so dang easy. All right. So there's some controversy, all right? There is some controversy going on. I don't know if you've seen it or not, but there's a new iteration of Scooby-Doo that's coming out. That's right, Scooby-Doo. It's going to be hitting Netflix, and man, it sparked some chaos, guys. I'll tell you, because it's simply, I'm not sure they know what they're doing. This Scooby-Doo features live action, real humans, and a real dog. Now, the dog to me appears to be a chocolate lab. When I was pretty sure we were all on the same page that Scooby-Doo is a Great Dane. Am I wrong? Is it just me?
1: Rubber ready?
0: That sounds an awful lot like a Great Dane and not like a chocolate lab. Just saying. Oh, God. When I was a kid, I loved me some Scooby-Doo. My favorite episodes is like when Scooby-Doo would like do a collab with people. Like, he would like hang out with the Globetrotters. Or like my fave was always like when it was Scooby-Doo and the gang and then Batman and Robin. Get out of town. That's an afternoon, my friends. Get us a Dagwood sandwich. Curl up on the couch and get ready for some Dooby-Doo. You know what's up. But I want to know, what is your understanding of Scooby-Doo? Chocolate Lab or Great Dane? Can we put this to rest? I mean, this thing on Netflix, I don't even know what else to call it besides a thing. It's literally like the next incarnation of Scooby-Doo. Like, I'll play a little bit of the audio version of the teaser. But it's just so, like, I can't even.
1: Huh?
0: Hey, the dog's running around looking for stuff, like, probably clues. Oh, there's Shaggy. Looking like Shaggy. And that, my friends, is a chocolate lab. I mean, it looks like a chocolate lab. Or is it a Great Dane puppy? Maybe I'm wrong. I'm not a veterinarian. Let's go here to line number one. Good morning, KZ106. Hello.
2: Scooby-Doo is a Great Dane.
0: Scooby-Doo is a Great Dane, right? I mean, what?
2: Yes.
0: And when
2: I don't even understand. I don't know what, you know, hipster's doing this, but it's Scooby-Doo is a Great Dane.
0: What hipster is doing this? Now, this may be a Great Dane puppy. I'm looking at it. Maybe it is. But it kind of looks like a chocolate lab to me.
2: Yeah.
0: And here's the deal.
2: I don't get it. So.
0: Can I tell you something? In the show, I haven't seen any more than just the trailer, but I've read a little bit, and allegedly Scooby doesn't even talk in the show.
2: No.
0: Like, what are we doing right now? Like, right?
2: No. Don't mess with the classics, baby.
0: Well, and the show was low-key based on weed. So, I mean, it was kind of like, you know, they always had the munchies, right? And then, like, the dog talked.
2: Yeah.
0: They rode around in the mystery machine. Then you got that creeper Fred who was always trying to get Daphne and Thelma, like, alone. You know what I mean? He was always like, all right, Scoob, why don't you and Shaggy split up? And I'm going to go over here with Daphne and Velma and get my ideal threesome happening. Like, what are you doing, bro?
2: Yeah, Fred had an agenda, so yeah.
0: Fred had an agenda.
2: Yes.
0: Fred was a dirty man. All right, thank you so much. I appreciate your help.
2: Thanks.
0: All right, Joe, help us out here, man. I mean, I'm looking at this Netflix preview, and this looks, I mean, I could see where, I mean, it's got big paws, very large paws on this thing. So, I mean, maybe it is a Great Dane, but it looks more like a chocolate lab to me.
3: I think you're exactly right. Our friends at Google just informed me that it is a Great Dane.
0: Always a Great Dane, right? I mean, it was a large dog.
3: And, you know, some things you just don't mess with.
0: You
3: don't. It's like when they had Will Smith being Adam West of the Wild Wild West. You just don't do that.
0: Yeah,
3: you know?
0: That was weird.
3: It doesn't work that way. No, he's a Great Dane, no doubt.
0: Remember Johnny West? And not to get off topic, remember those the Johnny West toys? Remember those?
3: Oh, they were great. They were fantastic.
0: They were great.
3: If you had the ones with the, you know, the movable arms with the joints.
0: Yes.
3: You know, that was great.
0: They were like big G.I. Joes back in the day.
3: Yeah, the big full-size G.I. Joes. Those were great.
0: Oh, man. But yes, back to the topic. Scooby's a Great Dane, and perhaps this is a Great Dane. I'm just saying it looks a lot like a chocolate lab, and maybe I'm just crazy, but I mean, the stuff that I've read, it says Scooby's not even going to talk in the show, and I'm like,
3: yeah, that's completely wrong.
0: Yeah, it made
3: that's
0: me say,
3: closely right.
0: Yeah, it made me go zoinks. I don't even normally say that, bro. You know, like,
3: that's right.
0: All right, that was right. Cheesy, but you know what I'm saying. Thanks, bro. Appreciate you, Joe.
3: I
0: had to bust out a zoinks right quick. Hey, hello, it's KZ106.
4: Hey. What's going on? This is David Morgan.
0: Talking serious topics right now, bro. We're talking about Scooby-Doo and what Netflix is trying to do to our childhood.
4: Yeah, I got a Great Dane, and that's not a Great Dane. I had my Great Dane, someone who was 18 weeks old all the way up till still now, and he's like 10.
0: This one looks like a chocolate lab, right?
4: Yeah, right. Most definitely.
0: Yeah, I'm going to put it up on the website so people can see, but I mean, it looks...
4: Yeah, I seen the preview last night. I was like, what the hell is that?
0: I mean, the kid looks like Shaggy. I'll give him that. I mean, the kid does look like Shaggy.
4: Yeah.
0: I haven't seen the rest of the gang yet, but...
4: Well, that's definitely not Scooby.
0: That's not Scooby. Who is this imposter? Yeah. Who is this imposter? I mean, like, what are they going to have? Like, fake...
4: Yeah, it's definitely not a Great Dane puppy.
0: Are they gonna have fake sandwiches on this show too? I mean, like, what are they trying to
4: know.
0: What are they trying to prove? All right, well, here's a picture of who's going to be playing Daphne, and she has a cell phone. Like, that's kind of weird. But I will say, like, the Scooby-Doo live action movies, a little bit of cheese going on there. You know what I mean? Remember, like, when Scooby was the only thing that was like animated.
4: Yeah.
0: Everybody else was like, real, you can't do that either. I don't know what. I just think Scooby-Doo is a cartoon, okay? It's a talking dog. Like, stop trying to make it.
4: I didn't like the last Scooby-Doo movies, but this one's definitely not a Great Dane.
0: Yeah, they're trying to, I don't know what they're trying to do. Now, they did have some, I don't use the word cute very often, but I will in this instance. They had, like, a thing on HBO Max that was called Scoob, right? And it was The Adventures of Shaggy and Scooby, and it was like a new cartoon. And my kids liked that. My younger kids loved it. They thought that was, like, you know, really cool. And I will say they were kind of cute. But going back to the original, man, I mean, bro, did you love, like, when people would guest star on Scooby-Doo, like the Globetrotters and Batman and Robin?
4: Oh, yeah. That was pretty cool when they always did that.
0: Bro, they would always have, like, a great man. Sometimes the Addams Family would pop up out of nowhere. You're like, who? The Addams Family?
4: Yeah.
0: All right. All right, the monkeys would be on there. Like, it was awesome,
4: yeah,
0: bro.
4: It was pretty cool how they could animate characters like that.
0: Yeah, no doubt, man. It was awesome. All right, man. Well, thank you so much for your phone call. I appreciate you.
4: No, not a problem.
0: All right. The debate continues, guys. This is like the morning of the great debate, okay? Scooby-Dooby-Doo. I mean, when I look at this Netflix show, I'm like, where are you? You're not there.
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11: We have an accident with injuries at the intersection of Bonnie Oaks Drive and Hickory Valley Road. Expect delays. Bonnaroo begins and runs through Sunday at Manchester. Watch out for delays on 24 west of Monteagle. TDOT will perform maintenance work on I-24 eastbound near Germantown this weekend from Friday night through Sunday afternoon. Also, crews will be paving 24 west at mile marker 137 on Monteagle Mountain nightly, Monday through Saturday. Watch for lane closures in both directions. Bram Pulliam, right now traffic.
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4: Here's the official forecast. Sunny and hot today, 92 the high, a heat index near 99. Clear tonight, down to 73. Tomorrow, mostly sunny, afternoon showers and thunderstorms likely, and a high of 81. Friday night, showers and thunderstorms and 71 degrees.
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2: 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Because silence.
3: Shh. You hear that?
2: It's terrifying.
4: All right, guys. I'm getting a lot of good feedback here on the whole Scooby-Doo thing. I know we're tackling the hard-hitting issues this morning. I mean, I'm watching this new Netflix trailer for the latest Scooby-Doo incarnation, like the latest show that they're going to make, and it's a live action. It's called Scooby. It's like Scooby-Doo: The Beginnings. And so they're going back to like when the kids were younger, you know, meeting like Fred, Daphne, Thelma, Shaggy, and even Scooby-Doo himself, because he's a puppy. Although he's a real puppy. At first glance, it kind of looks like a black lab. And my thing, I'm like, I thought Scooby-Doo was a Great Dane. And it seems like everybody else remembers Scooby-Doo as a Great Dane as well. Now, this very well could be a Great Dane. It's a puppy. It's kind of hard to tell a little bit, but it gives me chocolate lab vibes. Although it does have very large feet. So I could be wrong on this one. But I was just making sure I'm not crazy. Scooby-Doo's a freaking, you know what I'm saying, Great Dane. Not a chocolate lab. Freaking me out over here, guys. Feel free to give me a call if you guys want to, weigh in on this extremely important topic. 423-642-9106. I mean, we're doing God's work this morning, really. So if you guys want to get in, feel free to get in where you fit in here on KZ.
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4: Yeah, guys. I mean, don't we all remember this? Come on now. Scooby-Doo is a Great Dane, okay? Somebody let Netflix know. Good morning, it's KZ106. Who's this? Yo, is this Jeff?
21: This is Jeff.
4: Hey, Jeff, man. What are you thinking this morning?
21: Man, I grew up and I'm in the 70s. Wake up and watch TV. There's no way he's not a Great Dane.
4: Yeah, he's definitely a Great Dane. And, yeah, I don't care how much pot you smoke, it's still a Great Dane, okay? I don't care about how many Dagwood sandwiches you have. He's still a Great Dane, okay? Like, come on. They're trying to ruin our childhood. Or maybe I'm just assessing...
21: Don't be messing with stuff like that.
4: Yeah, maybe I'm assessing the dog wrong. But, I mean, it just does not look like a Great Dane to me, but we'll see. We'll see where they go with this. Thanks, man. All right, good morning. It's KZ106. Loper here. Who's this? Hello? KZ106. Yo, what's up, man?
22: Hey. Yeah, it's Toby. So, look, man, I definitely got to weigh in on this because, look, I had a chocolate lab pup when I was a pup. You know what I mean?
4: Yeah.
22: That's not a Great Dane pup on that. I saw the ad last night, and I was like, no, dude.
4: It looks like a chocolate lab, right?
22: Yeah. I mean, totally, 100%. It looks just like my pup. I mean, I had a full-blooded chocolate lab, dude. Looks just like it. But, you know, these people at Netflix, they'll just buy up anything. Like, dude comes into the table. I'm sure this is how it went down. Dude comes to the table. He's like, hey, yo, let's make him. A guy in the background, buy it immediately. Buy it. You know what I mean? So somebody's got to put a stop to Netflix ruining our classics, man.
4: Please. Yeah. I mean, listen, I'm not opposed to them making it again. I'm just like, what are you doing, though? You know what I mean? Like, why don't you get a little attention to detail, man? And also, can I get a Batman and Robin cameo, please? Come on.
22: I mean, yeah, maybe that would make the movie better.
4: It would,
22: maybe
4: bro.
22: Somebody should call him right now.
4: Man, that was like one of my favorite things as a kid. Like, when people just randomly show up on Scooby-Doo, I was like, man, you imagine? Right, like, these people are all together. You know, it was just so cool. I don't know. Like, that show was such a place in time. And, you know, the great Casey Kasem, radio legend. Keep your feet on the ground to keep reaching for the stars. He was the original voice of Shaggy. I mean, come on now. That was a great show.
22: Somebody put us all in touch with Netflix and, like, let's just forward this entire show to them. Like, come on, guys.
4: I agree. And the Pantera stuff included.
22: Yeah. You know what? You know what? I'm all for Pantera on the radio, too, man. Let's go for it.
4: All right, buddy. Thank you. Thank you so much.
22: Yeah, man. Have a good one.
4: Yeah, I'm looking at this here, and, there were all kinds of guest stars back in the day, man. Like, I mean, it was awesome. So many guest stars, celebrity cameos, whatever you want to call them. But the Harlem Globetrotters, Batman and Robin, some of the coolest, in my opinion, anyway. I mean, you had like Sonny and, do you remember Sonny and Cher would show up every once in a while?

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1: So my boy John is coming back this weekend, guys. Yeah, one of my best friends, and he can't get enough of Chattanooga. I mean, you guys are addictive. What can I say? So last night I went to a place called Whiskey Thief. I guess it was yesterday afternoon, really. I've heard the views up there are incredible. So I went up there and I was enjoying a sweet, sweet iced tea. And I was looking out at these views and I'm like, dang, how could I not been over here yet? So if there's anywhere else that I need to go and check out the views, because not only is my buddy coming this weekend, but the weekend after, my girlfriend, Jen, is going to be here. So I got some entertaining to do, y'all. So if there's some better views that you know of, that Whiskey Thief, man, seemed hard to beat. Really did. It's kind of cool. I was down with it. I mean, the food smelled good. I didn't eat there because I'd eaten at the boathouse earlier, but it was cool. Very cool. It was hot as hell outside, y'all. I mean, I went out to sit on the patio and I was out there for a hot second, got to talking to this person out there. And I was like, hey, listen, it's been a great conversation, but I'm sweating like I'm in a sauna. I'm like, I have to go. There was no breeze. It was, I mean, it was, you know, not the fault of Whiskey Thief, just literally the weather just was still and hot. But I'm not complaining. Definitely not complaining. Today, not going to be as hot. Today, we're only going to get up to 89. So, I mean, I guess that is pretty hot. But yesterday, the humidity. Did anybody else feel that humidity? I was like, where are we? The Everglades right now? I mean, it was thick. You know what I'm saying? Thick like one of them big booty girls you love. Slap it. I wanted to slap that humidity right on the ales. I'm telling you, man. 79 degrees right now. We're not quite to our high, but we will be soon. Hendrix continuing on here at 9:42. We got a few minutes left in the show. Shout out to Ryan from Dothan, Alabama. He says, looks like a chocolate lab to me. That's no Great Dane. Talking about the Scooby-Doo Netflix.

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3: Oh, guys, that is going to do it for the show today. We will reconvene tomorrow for a very happy freaking Friday. I can already feel it in my bones. Thanks so much for all the interaction today, guys, man. Today was awesome, honestly. Got lots of feedback on I was reading something else. Is Pantera classic rock or not? You guys can go on to our Facebook page at KZ106 and comment if you didn't get to comment on the air, or even if you did, feel free to comment again. We will take it all there, and tomorrow we'll get up to Wake and Bake. We'll hit the 5 at 7:55, and so much more. Oh, and we'll have more tickets to go check out the Hot Rod Nationals. I know you guys are stoked about that, so get into all of that. Icy cold Lopeweiser as the weather's warming up. And get ready for Dylan next. Have a great one, man. My name is Loper. Whatever you think about, expand. So put your mind in a good place. Find me on social at Jeremy Loper on Instagram, at The Loper Show on Facebook, and on YouTube. We're up one time. See you tomorrow, guys.

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1: Bravo!
0: I loved that.
1: Oh, it was great.
0: Well, it was pretty good.
1: Well, it wasn't bad.
0: Well, there were parts of it that weren't very good, though.
1: It could have been a lot better.
0: I didn't really like it.
1: It was pretty terrible.
0: It was bad.
1: It was awful.
0: It was terrible.
1: Get him away!
0: Hey, boo!
1: Boo!
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21: Here's the official forecast. Sunny and hot today. 92 the high, a heat index near 99. Clear tonight, down to 73. Tomorrow, mostly sunny. Afternoon showers and thunderstorms likely in a high of 81. Friday night, showers and thunderstorms and 71 degrees.
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Chattanooga's Classic Rock, KZ106. Dylan here, cruising through the week. It's already Thursday. Can you believe it? Oh, man, we have the TBFCU Riverfront Nights coming up on Saturday. This week, it's a tribute to Elton John. It's Greggy and the Jets. I'd like to frame it as couples night down on the riverfront. Free concert, pet-friendly, kid-friendly. Starts about 7. Come on down. Here's Van Halen. Why Can't This Be Love on KZ. Whoa!

0: Yeah. Chattanooga's Classic Rock, KZ106, The Who Behind Blue Eyes. Wrapping up the first stretch, 10 o'clock hour here, and the 10-10 guaranteed. Up for grabs, I got a four-pack of tickets for the Hot Rod National Show coming up June 19th and 20th. I don't have a calendar in front. I don't say 19th. I don't know. That's like a week and a half away or so. And I guess that would be next weekend. I'm guessing on that. I'm not a mathematician, but I am a DJ, and I do have these free tickets. And it's happening up at Bigfoot Adventure up in Tracy City. It's Hot Rod National Show, and I'll be asking for the correct caller here before the hour's up, and we'll give those away here part of your Thursday morning at Chattanooga's Classic Rock, KZ106. Good morning, everybody. I swear to God, I hit the button. Go.
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Chattanooga's classic rock is KZ106. Dylan here. Remember last week we were talking about Lakeside's Got Talent up at the New York Pizza Department up off Hicks and Pike there. And that $1,000 crash prize coming up for the finale. They're doing it for 8 weeks. We'll be talking with Eric from the New York Pizza Department before lunch and getting the details on who won last week, how you can get entered for this week, looking for comedians and singers to participate. Lakeside's Got Talent coming up tonight. And at your New York Pizza Department, you know, you can always come as you are.

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0: 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And I have tickets for the Hot Rod National Show coming up next weekend, I believe. This is the 19th, the 20th, yeah. And so that's going to be Bigfoot Adventure up in Tracy City. I have a four-pack of passes for the Hot Rod National Show. 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
0: Hey everybody, Dylan here with Dwayne Madden from the Hemp House. New laws going into effect, and bad news for the hemp industry, but good news temporarily for people that use it, right?
13: Correct. If you're there are products that are going away that you enjoy, now's the time to get them because they're going to be heavily discounted and marked down. That's going to be going on until July 1st. That's going to be the cutoff date. Flowers going away, high dose edibles are going away. Lots of changes happening.
0: So if you use those, you want to stock up because you won't be able to get them locally anymore, right?
13: We won't be making any more of them. 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
0: Okay, all right. So big discounts because they don't want to just have to throw them away. So take advantage of it now. The Hemp House, three locations, Eastridge, Hickson, and Ooltewah, where it's about
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15: Here's the official forecast. Sunny and hot today. 92 the high, a heat index near 99. Clear tonight, down to 73. Tomorrow, mostly sunny. Afternoon showers and thunderstorms likely and a high of 81. Friday night, showers and thunderstorms and 71 degrees.
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0: That sinister laugh cues the end of the song Rock of Ages, Def Leppard, on Chattanooga's Classic Rock, KZ106. Okay, I give away some Hot Rod National tickets this morning. Last hour, we did a four-pack, and Anthony won those. And so he'll be heading up with three of his friends for the big Hot Rod Nashville Bigfoot adventure up in Tracy City. If you missed out on that, I got another pair coming up after the Loper show tomorrow morning, and we'll do the final pair for the week during my show, since tomorrow is Friday. But you still got a couple other chances to win those tickets, because Craig, he's filling in for Scott Chase this afternoon, and he's going to give you a chance to win them during the 420 flashback today. And that's the Hot Rod National show coming to Bigfoot Adventure up in Tracy City. And we're doing four packs instead of a pair. We're doing four packs. So you can grab your whole crew and head up there and have a good time. I think it's next weekend. It's not 19th and 20th, whatever calendar day that I'm not an astronomer. I don't know. But it's the 19th and 20th, wherever that falls. With Chattanooga's Classic Rock, KZ106.
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0: Hey, everybody. Dylan here with Dwayne Madden from the Hemp House. New laws going into effect, and bad news for the hemp industry, but good news temporarily for people that use it, right?
13: Correct. 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
18: Here's the official forecast. Sunny and hot today. 92 the high, a heat index near 99. Clear tonight, down to 73. Tomorrow, mostly sunny. Afternoon showers and thunderstorms likely in a high of 81. Friday night, showers and thunderstorms and 71 degrees.
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0: Got Eric on the line, New York Pizza Department, Lakeside's Got Talent, the new contest up there. You started last Thursday. It happens again tonight. $1,000 up for grabs in the finale. Eric, how was it last week?
19: It was pretty good. We had a great turnout. Not as many comedians as I'd like to see, but we definitely had some funny ones and some good singers there, too.
0: That's awesome. That's awesome. So who won? Was it a comedian or a singer that won last week?
19: Last week was a singer, and his name is J.D. Scott. He won our first round.
0: That's awesome. So he's gonna means he goes straight to the finals, right? Or does he have to compete every week up until then?
19: No, he only had to compete for the first place prize for that night, and then now he automatically goes to the July 30th finale.
0: Okay, and so it's happening 7 to 9:45 tonight. It's on Thursdays, doing it for 8 weeks. The finale's coming up at the end of July, and it's at the New York Pizza Department restaurant and bar up there in Lakeside. And from what, okay, so each contestant gets about 10 minutes to perform, correct?
19: Correct.
0: Okay, and anybody, pretty much, I mean, anybody can come enter. Is there an age limit or anything?
19: Nope, no age limit. It's just a single act show. And then if you don't win, say you come and perform tonight, you don't win, you can come back next week. You just got to use new material.
0: Okay, okay. It'd be a different song. Okay, okay. Awesome. So what time should they get there if they want to sign up and be involved and compete?
19: I would try to be there no later than 6:30.
0: 6:30, okay. So get there early if you're a singer or a comedian. And if you're a comedian, remember, it's family-friendly. The material has to be family-friendly, right?
19: Absolutely.
0: Okay.
19: Yeah, it's an all-ages event.
0: Because all ages, that's right. Okay, hey, give us your address up there at New York Pizza Department.
19: It's 8627 Hickson Pike. We're directly in front of Calvary Chapel Northside.
0: Okay, open mic for comedians and singers happening every Thursday through the end of July. And tonight is the night. Up for grabs, a grand prize of $1,000. Could be easy money if you got some talent and you bring it up to Lakeside, right?
19: We would greatly appreciate it. Love to see some good acts.
0: That's awesome. Okay, Lakeside's Got Talent happening tonight. Open mic, comedian, singers. We've got Eric, the owner of New York Pizza Department, inviting you up to participate and possibly put some cash in your pocket. Hey, thanks, Eric. I know you're busy, man. And thanks for cranking out that great pizza for Chattanooga, man.
19: You got it, man. I appreciate you guys.
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20: 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This is Kelly McCoy. In the difficult days following September 11th, 2001, KZ106 began playing the national anthem each weekday at noon in memory of those who lost their lives that horrible day and to honor the men and women of our military who risked their lives each day to protect our freedoms. We have not forgotten. The tradition continues.

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3: 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My name is Dylan. Coming up this afternoon, Hot Rod National Show tickets with Craig. We got the TBFCU happening Saturday night with Greggy and the Jets, tribute to Elton John. I'm going to call it couples night. And then Lakeside's Got Talent. That's happening tonight starting at 7 o'clock. $1,000 up for grab for the finale happening in July, the end of the July. So if you want to get your hat in the ring for that, check out New York Pizza Department tonight. I got Dwayne Madden from the Hemp House in the studio today. Hey, Dwayne, how's it going, man?
4: Good, Dylan. How are you?
3: I'm doing good. So the clock's ticking. It's ticking down, man.
4: It's coming down quick.
3: Big changes in CBD in the state of Tennessee. 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
4: Appreciate it, Dylan.
3: And we'll be keeping track of that and let you know about the big sales that will continue until the law takes effect. What is it?
4: July 1st. June 30th is the last day.
3: This is the last month. Okay. All right, here we go. Let's get it going with A Whole Lot of Lunch, sponsored by Odell's Pizza and Sandwiches. It is Trampled Underfoot, Led Zeppelin, kicking us off for an appetizer this lunch hour.

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0: Chattanooga's Classic Rock, KZ106, Life's Been Good, Joe Walsh. 12:32. That was a long, that was about 8 minute song right there. Okay, we got to play some commercials and back to the music here on A Whole Lot of Lunch, sponsored by Odell's Pizza and Sandwiches, the foothold of Lookout Mountain since 1953. And we will go ahead and do that and be right back. Oh, hang on. Oh, I want to remind you quickly, Craig filling in for Scott Chase this afternoon. He's got Hot Rod National Show tickets. I gave some away this morning. He's got another 4-pack of passes coming up this afternoon on the 420 Flashback, okay?
1: Winning.
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0: like the cowboy. I like the cowboy pizza. Yeah, the chicken. Well, it's got chicken on it. Well, okay, we'll pick another one. How about chicken Alfredo? No, no. How about barbecue chicken pizza? Something without chicken on it? Okay. How about a supreme? Supreme pizza? Okay, it's pepperoni, sausage, ham, beef, black olives, onions, bell pepper, mushrooms. There's no chicken on it. All right, that sounds good. Okay, chicken, okay. We agreed on something. The Supreme Pizza from Odell's Pizza and Sandwiches. Pizzas, Philly's, burgers, and their list of pizzas is a mile long. And they got those deli sandwiches, the Golly Whopper, world-renowned Golly Whopper. And it's got everything on it. Okay, if you don't know what I'm talking about, Odell's is our sponsor here for A Whole Lot of Lunch. They sponsor Dylan's Chicken Challenge and the Noon Hour here, and they got this thing known all over the world. It's the Golly Whopper. It's check out everything that's on here. Let me read it. It's bologna, ham, turkey, salami, pickle loaf, lettuce, tomato, pickles, onions, cheese, mayonnaise, mustard on a bun or Texas toast. I know. You got relatives in Texas, so we'll do the Texas toast. Okay, yeah. They got the Reuben. They got the Philly and subs, classic burgers, sides, salads, everything. And this place, they've been doing it since 1953 in summertime's here. 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And you know, they've been around that long that they're doing it right, and they've had lots of practice. 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They don't care. 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You try it once, you'll be back 1,000 times. 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Then it's back to the music as we continue our Thursday afternoon here in Chattanooga, Tennessee.
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12: Here's the official forecast. Sunny and hot today, 92 the high, a heat index near 99. Clear tonight, down to 73. Tomorrow, mostly sunny, afternoon showers and thunderstorms likely, and a high of 81. Friday night, showers and thunderstorms and 71 degrees.
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0: Chattanooga's classic rock, KC106, Twilight Zone, Golden Earring. More coming up. My name is Dylan. Reminding you that Craig Allen is filling in for Scott Chase this week while he's on vacation, and he's going to have a chance for you to win those Hot Rod National Show tickets coming up on the 19th to 20th, the Bigfoot Adventure up in Tracy City. And your chance will come up on the 420 Flashback this afternoon with the legendary Rose Show here at Chattanooga's Classic Rock, KZ106. Good luck.
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0: Hey, everybody, Dylan here with Dwayne Madden from the Hemp House. New laws going into effect, and bad news for the hemp industry, but good news temporarily for people that use it, right?
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1: All right, let's do something different today. What about some Mother's Finest piece of the rock?
0: Yeah, some Mother's Finest. Yeah, I could dig a Mother's Finest song up, man. We haven't played one of those in a long time.
1: Yeah, no, let's hear that. That sounds great.

0: Chattanooga's Classic Rock, KZ106. Dylan here telling you about Food City's Q Smoker event coming up tomorrow. 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

0: Chattanooga's Classic Rock is KZ106 Van Halen and Jump, wrapping up my time for the afternoon. I'm going to slide out of here, make way for Craig Allen. He's filling in for Scott Chase this week. Scott enjoys a well-earned vacation out west doing some fly fishing. And he's going to have a chance for you to win these Hot Rod National Show tickets. Now, I gave away some of these this morning on the 10-10 Guaranteed after the Loper Show. Craig's going to be doing another set of them. It's not a pair. It's actually four tickets. It's a four-pack of tickets for the this month, 19th and 20th, the Bigfoot Adventure up in Tracy Center. It's a Hot Rod National Show on the 420 Flashback. Your chance to win coming up. Craig Allen up next here at Chattanooga's Classic Rock, KZ106. Y'all have a fantastic afternoon, and we'll talk to you guys tomorrow.
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16: Here's the official forecast. Sunny and hot today, 92 the high, a heat index near 99. Clear tonight, down to 73. Tomorrow, mostly sunny, afternoon showers and thunderstorms likely, and a high of 81. Friday night, showers and thunderstorms and 71 degrees.
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0: 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Coming up tomorrow, going to be hanging out in Fort O. A Food City Q Smoker event is happening. 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
5: Watch out for wrecks on Ringgold Road at McBrien, 24 eastbound around the bend, Cummings Highway at Birmingham Highway, Jenkins at Gray, Lee Highway at Vance, and North Terrace at Belvoir. Bonnaroo begins today and runs through Sunday in Manchester. Watch out for delays on 24 west of Mont Eagle. Drive carefully. We'll do our best to get you through the afternoon. Art Sanders, right now traffic.
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20: Here's the official forecast. Sunny and hot today. 92 the high, a heat index near 99. Clear tonight, down to 73. Tomorrow, mostly sunny. Afternoon showers and thunderstorms likely, and a high of 81. Friday night, showers and thunderstorms and 71 degrees.
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There is something about this song that triggers the part of your brain that says when it comes to the chorus, you're going to sing along. Tom Petty, Free Fallin' on KZ. She's a

Riverfront Nights coming back at us Saturday. We will tell you who is going to be on the stage after the Stones. Got to do some Pink Floyd first. Comfortably Numb on KZ 106.

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0: Well, in Stone's Gibby Shelter on KZ106, going to be another great night. TVFCU Riverfront Nights coming up on Saturday. Tons of great songs going to be played by Greggy and the Jets. It is a tribute to Elton John. If you want to find out who the opener is, maybe you're planning for the next couple of weeks of Riverfront Nights, you can find that schedule online, riverfrontnights.com, as we get ready for some Jay Giles Band, also Queen, on KZ106.
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3: Watch out for wrecks on Cummings Highway at Birmingham Highway, Jenkins at Gray, and Ringgold Road at McBrien. Bonnaroo begins today and runs through Sunday in Manchester. Watch out for delays on 24 west of Monteagle. Drive carefully. Art Sanders, right now traffic.
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I very distinctly remember the first CD I ever purchased with my own money. 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

0: Judas Priest on KZ106. We would love to see you coming up this Saturday at the Ringgold Depot concert to benefit the Hunter Worley Foundation. Little Mule and Eric Shelton will be on the stage. 420 Flashback, about a half hour away. 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
13: Here's the official forecast. Sunny and hot today. 92 the high, a heat index near 99. Clear tonight, down to 73. Tomorrow, mostly sunny. Afternoon showers and thunderstorms likely in a high of 81. Friday night, showers and thunderstorms and 71 degrees.
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I've been asking you trivia about Nevada. I think we'll give that a rest for the rest of the week. We'll ask you a music trivia question today. Still finalizing what it's going to be. 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

0: Black Crowes on KZ106. Craig Allen in for Scott Chase on the Road Show. Of course, you know the guy on the drum kit. His name is Steve Gorman. Steve Gorman Rocks coming up tonight at 7 o'clock.
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0: 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Some of those going away at the end of the month. So make sure you stop and find out what is going to be sticking around, what you need to pick up now. East Ridge, Ottawa, Hickson Pike and Hickson, and back at the original location on the North Shore. 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I've been asking some Nevada trivia questions because that is where Scott Chase is vacationing. Decided, let's go back to music. And we're going to ask about the guy that we just heard from. Actually, the guys, the Black Crowes. Back in 1987, they recorded their first demos. Steve Gorman had not joined the band yet, so the Robinson Brothers had to use another Atlanta area drummer. Who was it? Was it Mauro Magellan of the Georgia Satellites, Jeff Sullivan of Driving and Crying, or Bill Berry of REM? Those first Black Crowes demos, not with Steve Gorman, it was another Atlanta area drummer. Mauro Magellan of Georgia Satellites, Jeff Sullivan of Driving and Crying, or Bill Berry of REM are your choices. First correct caller, 423-642-9106. Going to give you tickets for the Hot Rod National Show. It's going to be the weekend of the 19th and the 20th at Bigfoot Adventure in Tracy City. The drummer selection once again for those first Black Crowes demos: Mauro Magellan of the Georgia Satellites, Jeff Sullivan of Driving Crime, Bill Berry of REM. Give me your answer. Correct one gets the prize. The 420 Flashback on KZ106.
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6: 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Bonnaroo begins today and runs through Sunday in Manchester. Watch out for delays on 24 west of Monteagle. Drive carefully. Art Sanders, right now traffic.
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0: Chattanooga's Classic Rock KZ106, Joan Jett and her Blackhearts. Got to get the answer for today's 420 flashback. Black Crowes in 87, first demo. Steve Gorman, not the drummer yet. We wanted to know if the Black Crowes used Morrow Magellan of the Georgia Satellites, Jeff Sullivan of Driving and Crying, or Bill Berry of those sessions.
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1: Bill Berry is a great drummer, but he is incorrect. Sorry. Hi, KZ106. Do you know which drummer was on the first Black Crowes demos?
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1: Georgia Satellites, Morrow Magellan. A good guy, but incorrect. Sorry. Hi, KZ106. Do you know our answer today? Who was the drummer for the first Black Crowes demos in 87?
4: I believe it was Jeff Sullivan from Driving and Crying.
1: Driving and Crying's Jeff Sullivan was the drummer. You're absolutely correct. Who's this?
4: This is Howard.
1: Howard, where are you calling from today?
4: Sail Creek, Tennessee, my friend.
1: All right, hope you're ready to make that drive from Sail Creek to Tracy City. Bigfoot Adventure, the place to be for the Hot Rod National Show. It's coming up June 19th and 20th. We're putting a four-pack of tickets in your hand.
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0: ACDC KZ106, Craig in for Scott all this week as he does the vacation thing. Got that traffic jam coming up in just a moment. Hopefully you're not stuck in an actual traffic jam. If you are, I can only pray that your AC is working properly. Art coming up in a minute. He'll tell us all about how the roadways are. Plus, we've got Hart on the way, and we'll hear from Bob Seger. Don't forget, just a couple of weeks away from the Chickapalooza Art and Music Festival, June 27th. Downtown Chickamauga, the place to be is the historic Gordon Lee Mansion. Arts and crafts, of course. You're not going to go hungry because there's plenty of food trucks and the live music. We've got tribute bands celebrating U2, REM, Chris Cornell, and Soundgarden. And ticket price, a very good $25. 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
3: Watch out for a wreck downtown on East 3rd at Mabel. Bonnaroo begins today and runs through Sunday in Manchester. Watch out for delays west of Monteagle on 24 in both directions. Drive carefully. Art Sanders, right now traffic.
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4: Here's the official forecast. Mostly clear, 73 tonight. Mostly sunny tomorrow. Could see some late afternoon showers and thunderstorms. A high of 92, but the heat index will make it feel like 100. Tomorrow night, showers and thunderstorms likely, the low 72. Saturday, mostly sunny, scattered afternoon showers and thunderstorms, and 91.
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0: Van Halen on KZ106. We are 8 days away from this great show coming back at us. Black Jacket Symphony going to be in town coming up a week from tomorrow, Friday the 19th, for Bon Jovi's Slippery When Wet. You get to hear it in its entirety. And that second set of Bon Jovi classics. 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
4: Watch out for wrecks on the ramp from northbound 75 to Hamilton Place and East 3rd at Mabel. Bonnaroo begins today and runs through Sunday in Manchester. Watch out for delays west of Montiel on 24 in both directions. Drive carefully. Art Sanders, Right Now Traffic.
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The Road Show on KZ106. Craig and for Scott. We've been hearing about it. It's going to happen. It's finally happening. John Mellencamp presenting Small Town, the musical. It is going to happen. October 1st, the first show. Got to be willing to travel to the Ogunquit Playhouse in Maine to make it happen. Should be a good show, though. You know the music is going to be fantastic. Mellencamp Now, Jack and Diane on KZ106.

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0: crew from Theater of Pain, smoking in the boys' room on KZ106. 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It is going to be at the Gordon Lee Mansion in Chickamauga. 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
3: Watch out for wrecks on 24 westbound at 4th Avenue, the ramp from northbound 75 to Hamilton Place, and East 3rd at Mabel. Drive carefully. Art Sanders, right now traffic.
4: 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You're cruising the neighborhood, cranking and blasting KZ106, turning heads everywhere you go because what you're driving isn't just a golf cart. 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
0: Here's the official forecast. Mostly clear, 73 tonight. Mostly sunny tomorrow. Could see some late afternoon showers and thunderstorms. A high of 92, but the heat index will make it feel like 100. Tomorrow night, showers and thunderstorms likely, the low 72. Saturday, mostly sunny, scattered afternoon showers and thunderstorms, and 91.
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Blackfoot and Highway Song. That wraps up today's edition of the Southern Fix at 6. Steve Gorman rocks. We got him at 7. Fleetwood Mac now on KZ 106.

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3: Watch out for wrecks on 24 westbound at 4th Avenue, the ramp from northbound 75 to Hamilton Place, and east 3rd at Mabel. Drive carefully. Art Sanders, right now traffic.
4: 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Okay, let's be honest. 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
1: Here's the official forecast. Mostly clear, 73 tonight. Mostly sunny tomorrow. Could see some late afternoon showers and thunderstorms. A high of 92, but the heat index will make it feel like 100. Tomorrow night, showers and thunderstorms likely, the low 72. Saturday, mostly sunny, scattered afternoon showers and thunderstorms, and 91.
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0: Pink Floyd, Dark Side of the Moon's Time on Steve Gorman Rocks. 1973, Pink Floyd released their eighth studio album, and that was the first one that really blew up. Imagine that. Seven albums released before you really hit the big time. Man, the music industry used to actually look out for its artists. Oh, you need more time? You want to make three more records after the first four stiffed? Sure, go for it. And by the way, that's the result. You let artists find themselves, you support them, and then when they finally have the record that's going to connect, you market it, you promote it, you do the job. Pink Floyd, seven albums of slow build, and then boom, the explosion. The rest of the decade, pretty great for Pink Floyd. It's not like they weren't ready. You know what I mean? Sometimes a band has a huge debut or second album, and they can't follow it up. Pink Floyd, no. By the time they hit the big time, they were ready to stay at the big time.
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0: Bon Jovi, You Give Love a Bad Name on Steve Gorman Rocks. Led Zeppelin took exactly four songs on their debut album to show the world we can get as weird as you like. 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
8: 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After David Lee Roth left Van Halen in 85, he had this to say.
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